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I'm smiling because tomorrow is finally Friday. Partly cloudy tonight with isolated thunderstorms possible. A low of 68.

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I know everyone jokes about Benson Boone's backflips, but the kid's got pure talent. I just watched his American Idol audition. It's his voice, I'm telling you. Here's the new one, The Time of My Life, on KS95.

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Okay, I don't have this problem because I do not own a BMW, but it turns out people who own the newer model of BMWs are complaining because banner ads for the new Spider-Man movie are popping up on their dashboards. 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

Kiss Variety, Kiss 95. Zara Larsson has said she's doing a lot of festivals this summer, including Lollapalooza. She just did it this past weekend and left nothing on stage. 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

wish I had a horn. Partly cloudy tonight with isolated thunderstorms possible. Low 68. Tomorrow, a mix of sun and clouds, a high of 84. Here's Bruno Mars.

already sold out of all of their ad spots for next year's Super Bowl. Yeah, 30-second spots are selling for up to $10 million. The game will air on both ESPN and ABC.

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Hillary Duff, she's on tour, and she was at Madison Square Garden and brought out her ex-boyfriend, Joel Madden. It's funny because they all still get along. Yeah. 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
2: So there's so much new technology these days and so many more things you can find out and be aware of. But is it something we should be doing? So I was talking to a friend a couple weeks back, and she was telling me that a friend of hers was going to get a thermal body scan. And I just was very intrigued. Like, what does this do? Well, it's digital or like this thermal imaging uses a special camera to measure heat patterns on your skin. Said it's not, there's no pain or anything. And you can see it'll light up in certain ways, can detect cancer. It can detect nerve issues, poor circulation. Different things. And I'm sure, and I don't know any of the medical stuff, so don't come at me with that. You know what I mean?
3: Right.
2: I'm just saying, she was telling me about this and that she was thinking about doing it. I'm like, I didn't even know that was a thing. Never even heard of it. I know a lot of people are going in and checking hormones and checking this, and I'm so interested in all of these things. I don't really know where to begin. Then I started thinking, do I want to know? Or would I just be stressed out?
3: That's what you and I were kind of having this conversation the other day about it. And my wife is very much wants to do these things. She just did a blood work one. She wants to do stuff like this because she wants to know those things. And I said, I kind of don't want to know. In life, maybe that's why I don't go to the doctor as often as I should, because I don't really want to know. I wouldn't want to know, like, oh, we did this thermal scan and we think that there's a tumor XYZ. I'm like, I don't know if I want to know that. But then at the same time, if you catch it soon enough.
2: Yep.
3: I don't know. I'm very torn. I wish somebody would call it 651-989-5795 that has done one of these. Are they happy they did it? Are they regretting doing it?
2: I mean, of course, the dream is you'd get it done and like everything looks really good.
3: You're ideal. What part of our bodies are going to be ideal, you know?
2: But the other part is, yes, early detection on things. Did you do it? Was it worth it? Because I don't think they're cheap. And then can anybody just do it? Like, there are so many questions. There are so many things rich people did back in the day. You know, scans and checks and stuff that nobody else could afford to do.
3: Tiger blood
2: for sure. But is it something that we should be doing? I don't know.
3: I mean, is this going to be like the checkup thing? Like you go once a year to get your annual checkups or you go to the dentist to get your teeth cleaned. Is this going to be, you do your thermal exam or whatever once a year to see if there's anything growing in you?
2: Right. They do, you know, when you go in, they will, they do x-rays on your teeth and they can look in there. Why can't they just look at your whole body every time? Why sit down and just go, yeah, no, I feel pretty good. You look pretty good.
3: Insurance.
2: All right, high five.
3: Insurance doesn't cover this, right?
2: I don't think so. I'm sure you could use your, like, a HSA, sure. Like a health savings account if you wanted. Somebody just said, grocery store Joe from The Bachelor just did one of those and found a brain tumor.
3: Really?
2: See, maybe it's something like that that came up. And you know me, when I learn about something, I get all excited because I think this is the new thing. I need to make sure to try it. Another text says, the thermal body scan sounds interesting. Could be helpful to identify things. As for causing you to be stressed out, sounds like a song to cue up.
3: Stressed out,
2: oh,
3: maybe.
2: Stressed out, yeah. I mean, I don't know. Like, I guess the more I'm saying it out loud, I do want to know.
3: Really?
2: I feel like you're the opposite.
3: I'm the opposite. I don't want to know.
2: Your wife did something like this.
3: She did a blood work one, and she had to go back twice. And they gave her back, like, all of her. It was that afternoon. Gave her all of her results. And it was like, oh. But the things that it told her, I'm like, you're a 40-year-old, very in-shape woman. Like, you have all these heart and cholesterol problems. I find that hard to believe. Well, now, granted, anybody can.
2: Yes, I was going to say, it doesn't
3: matter. I understand.
2: Matter.
3: It can be hereditary, that kind of stuff. I get it. But I'm like, I don't know. I just feel like we can test ourselves or anything. It's like going on Google. You can search anything and get the answer you want. I feel like all these tests, if you go and test yourself enough, you're going to find something wrong with you. You know, I can bring my car in that's brand new and say, what's the problem? Eventually, they can diagnose a problem. You can always find a problem. And I think that this is just another way to go, we found that problem in you. I just, whatever.
2: But don't you want to find the problem?
3: No.
2: Like, my friend probably did.
3: I want to die by a shark bite.
2: Somebody actually did get bit by a shark recently on their 40th birthday. I thought of you. He had to get like 40 stitches on his leg.
3: 40th birthday. Think about it. That's a story. That is a story. It'd be worth the pain, maybe.
2: Maybe.
3: Never been bitten by a shark, but maybe.
2: Somebody texted and said, I have a friend who did one of those and found out that she had early stage of lung cancer and was able to be treated. I love Google AI says thermal scans aren't reliable in finding cancer, could be false positives or missing cancer on others. Yeah, I don't think this would be an end-all be-all. And again, I don't know a lot of things, but I know that if I'm taking the time every year to go in for a mammogram to see if I have it, well, why wouldn't I want to do some of these other things? Even some of those tests that are blood work, they're just finding out if your body is not, doesn't have, like, what vitamins it's lacking.
3: Right.
2: You know, or need more of, or are you hydrated enough? It could be something as simple as that. Somebody, nope, nope, nope. I would never want to do it. Somebody said they did something years ago like that, and they missed something. But again, that's years ago. It is becoming more popular to travel to other countries to do these full body workups because they're extremely affordable and usually cover hotel stays as well.
3: Really?
2: All for the price of just one checkup in the United States. Oh my gosh.
3: Second, I can travel? All I have to do is do this body test? Oh my God, you can already see what's going to happen. My wife just heard that.
2: Yep. Yes, no, well, believe me.
3: We're going to China, but you have to do this whole thermal body exam thing. Cool. Thanks, Marie.
2: Turkey, Mexico, or China? Seems like it'd be quite a lot more expensive to go to China
3: for
2: that.
3: One would think. So are you going to do it?
2: I'm going to look into it. I mean, a lot of people have done it, and it sounds like a lot of people have found out things, but...
3: I am very interested in you doing it.
2: Oh, see, now I don't want to be the guinea pig.
3: I'm very interested in you doing it.
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14: I was listening in on a conversation because that's what we do, right? As we get older, we sit there and listen to conversations. And it was two guys talking, and they were talking about a term I hadn't heard before. And I think, Dez, you could probably relate, because when I looked it up later, it definitely affects moms.
15: Yeah.
14: And it affects moms in a big way. And I think, have you used

0: this term before?
1: I'm familiar with this term. And when we've talked about it, it makes sense. But yes, I think a lot of moms, and, I mean, and dads, are dealing with their mental load.
0: Mental load. So I looked it up, and then this person explains it perfectly. Here's what the mental load is.
2: 30,000-foot definition is the mental load is basically like the never-ending to-do list that we carry around in our heads that has two key components. One, mostly it's invisible. Number two, it takes up cognitive real estate, which means it crowds out other things in our brain. We always are like, that's just mom life, but it's like when we're forgetful, we have a hard time regulating, we just have a hard time making decisions, or we can't get in the mood for sex. Like all this stuff is stuff that we need some space in our brains to access, so it crowds some of that stuff out. Everybody has a mental load, by the way. This is not like a woman thing. However, when it comes to the home and family life, the mental load is predominantly carried by women and is a massive source of resentment in relationships.
0: Okay, I'm glad she said that last part, because what I was eavesdropping on then, mm-hmm. was two guys talking, and the gentleman was saying that his wife was saying, my mental load is just like overwhelming me right now. And he's like, moms and dads and all this have been dealing with this for generations. This has always been going on. Now we have a term for it. It just is what it is. This is part of having a job, taking care of households, taking care of kids. And he was saying it's not a real thing. He was basically telling his buddy, my wife uses this term all the time, and it's not a real thing. But it is. Now we just basically put a title on it, right?
1: We did, but I like that we put a title on it. We never called it anything else before. It was just mom stress, mom brain. You know, I loved when she said the forgetfulness, the feeling like you always have a million things to do and you're never getting them done. So my biggest little victory today was like, I crossed so many things off my list already this week. Things that have been on there all summer. Things I've been putting off and just because life happens.
0: Right.
1: And so, which is why we like to celebrate biggest little victories, because they're just these silly little things. But I like having a name for it. It is, it's not mom mental load. It's our mental load. We all carry it. We all have these things. But it kind of makes me feel better that I'm not the only one who's dealing or forgetting or feeling inadequate or like my list is never ending. I'm not the only one.
0: And I feel like it's one of those terms that, I don't mind. The name on it, like this guy didn't like it. I don't mind putting a name on this, a title on this. But everybody's mental load is different, and I don't think anybody should sit back and judge, like, well, mine's worse than yours. I have more on my plate than you do. My load is heavier than your load. You know what I'm saying? Like, I feel like everybody's is stressing them out to a certain extent, and we have no right to be able to judge the people by the size of their mental load.
1: I'm thinking that's a man who is annoyed with his wife. Because
3: 1,000%.
1: Yes, and he's like, oh, the mental load thing. Of course, it's not that hard. Like, it's hard. No, that is the kind of man that annoys me.
0: Right.
1: Like, that's not cool.
0: Somebody just text, it's not just a mom thing. Mental load is for anyone. And she said that in there. She said it just predominantly happens to be more women have the mental load than men. And I think it's honestly because we don't put a lot of thought into things. And I'm not just ripping on dudes. But honestly, like, I was a single dad for the majority of my life. You know, I took care of three kids. At a very young age, I got divorced. But at the end of the day, sometimes I just went, you know what? We didn't get that done today. And I shrugged it off, where I think a lot more moms hold on to that stuff more than a dad would.
1: It's my mother-in-law and I always say the things that keep us up at night. Like, it'll be something so stupid, but it'll be like, oh, no, I forgot to make that appointment for Dusty. Or, you know, or a River needed this for school. Oh, I didn't do it. And then I'm just, bing, wide awake at night. That is my mental load.
0: Right.
1: And again, we all have it, but you're right. You go to bed. Taylor goes to bed, who my husband takes care of so many things. He has a crazy mental load because it is work and it's home and the things you need to get done. But my husband goes to sleep and he sleeps very soundly and nothing wakes him up at night going, bing, oh, I didn't sign that permission slip. I carry that part of the mental load.
0: I think in time, and this is just my experience, I could be completely wrong in this, that when the kids are younger, moms carry a lot more of the mental load. When they get older, because now I feel like I carry way more weight of my kids' adulting than my ex-wife does.
1: Because
0: she's just a lot like, I don't know, they have to figure it out. I'm like, it stresses me out right now.
1: Aww.
0: One of my kids stresses me out right now.
1: Yeah.
0: So I carry more of that mental load. She's like, I think you'll figure it out. I'm like, really? I know plenty of adults that haven't figured crap out in their life.
1: Yeah, you're like, and I'd like my kids to figure it out
0: right.
1: earlier. Somebody said men have a, quote, nothing box we can escape to. But it's true. We're all very different. Men and women do handle things differently. So if a mom is really feeling overwhelmed, because it is a big thing online and women are talking about it, you know, the mom mental load. It doesn't mean men don't have it. It just means that that's what they're dealing with right now.
0: So let me ask you as a mom then, Des.
1: Yeah.
0: You know you have this mental load now. You now know the name for this mental load. What's next?
1: Bigger like mental loads?
0: Well, I'm just saying, what is next? What's your next steps in life? Because you can't just go, I carry this burden every single day. That is what it is. Or is there something to alleviate said mental load?
1: I mean, probably me. I could be more organized. That could alleviate some stress. You know what I mean?
0: Mm-hmm.
1: Somebody else texted in and said, Des, this is just called perimenopause. Also, that is the thing, too. I mean, not all men, but some men forget. Women, at the age where their kids are getting, you know, a little bit older maybe, like where I am at, you maybe are feeling more stressed out because of changes like perimenopause and menopause. So maybe it makes our mental load seem a little heavier.
0: Right.
1: So I don't know. I could be more organized. I could have lists. I could do things that probably a lot far better parents do than me. But it's just not how my brain works and it's not how I operate. So I probably, until they're older, will still carry this load. It will still keep me up at night. But I'm just going to like continue to try to do my best. And isn't that all we can do every day?
0: Absolutely.
1: How, am I going to cry about it? Oh my God.
0: Are you about to cry?
1: I'm going to cry about it.
0: And by the way, it doesn't just have to be parents, I guess.
1: Anybody.
0: My wife now is not a mom. She has plenty of things that are always carrying, you know, she's carrying around daily, stressing about.
1: And we put a lot of those stresses on us, but our workplaces put stresses on us. Oh, family members.
0: Family members. Keep going. Preach, sister, preach.
1: Oh, boy. But even the things that pressure we put on ourselves about our health. And, you know, we're always talking about we need to get out and do more steps. You could be somebody going to bed like, well, I said I was going to work out today and I didn't. And I'm, why? And that is part of my mental load. Oh.

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4: 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Love to hear from you on a Friday morning here on KS95. Man, this guy's got to figure it out. One-day work weeks are really the business.
2: The only thing I could have done different is I told Wes, if I do a one-day work week again, maybe work Wednesday. So I have a four-day weekend, work in the middle of the week, hump day, and then have another four-day weekend.
3: But Friday's the most fun day at work. That's why I hate it. Like, most people like, oh, it's a three-day weekend. Let's leave Thursday and come home Sunday. No, we've got that all wrong.
4: Monday.
3: Let's leave Friday and come home Monday.
2: Yep, agreed. I just don't think there's, if you have to only work one day through the entire week, I don't think it matters. Friday would be less fun if you just did a Wednesday, because then you're still off Thursday, Friday, Saturday, Sunday, especially if you're on, Wednesday's perfect.
4: It's legit your Friday then, you know?
3: That's true.
2: It's your Monday, it's your Tuesday, it's your Wednesday. I mean, like, I just think I'm going to start doing one day a week. That's like,
4: not a bad idea.
3: You know what? Let's all take turns. Next week is your week.
4: I would rather work 6 days a week, you guys. Well,
3: I know you would. You are such a giver.
2: Thank
3: you.
2: I would too, because I enjoy being here. Des, you're on a vacation. Super sorry. You can't do any.
3: Let's be right. I figured it out. I actually have one day left.
2: Oh, come on. How is that even possible?
3: Because I took 4 days in 1 week. So,
2: She went in and she batted her eyes to our boss and went, I believe I have 1 to 5 days of vacation left. They're called the Des tax.
4: Crystal, she didn't even have to do that. We have a new GM. She just told him and he's like, oh, sounds about right.
2: Dude, okay. Our new GM is besties with Des. We're screwed. Anything she wants, it does not matter.
3: You know what that means? He's going to love me working.
2: No, he's not. He actually is preferred. He's like, honestly, Des, come on in here. We got to talk. There's some more days off. All of a sudden, Des has 6 more months of vacation. We're like, wait, what? Hold on a second.
3: I'm telling you, all that traveling really made me tired.
4: She said something about vacation in front of our actual boss the other day, and he's like, you're on a vacation, right, Des? Like, you've got to be, right?
3: And then thank goodness I'm a mathematician.
2: The only math Des can figure out is her vacation day. She's like, oh, matter of fact, I still have one. And what Taylor's probably so furious and fuming right now, like, no, where are we going to go for a 4 day weekend now or 3 day weekend? No way.
3: I don't think we'll probably go anywhere.
2: Are you sure?
17: Right.
2: Yeah. Right. She's going to find 4 more magic. She's going to take our vacation days and be like, I got a whole week off. Well, this is great.
3: I wasn't going to tell you until next week.
4: I mean, I haven't been off since January. So, you know, she already probably took some. I already hate today. And she's fired up, man. She came in right out of the gate.
2: It's Friday. It doesn't matter if it's vacation Friday, Des. If it's Friday, Des. Like, she's just amped.
3: There's no vacation Friday, Des is left. So I have to just be fun every Friday.
2: You have one random vacation day plus all of Wes's vacation time.
4: Come your head, because it's true. Geez. That's the worst part.
2: You're going to find out that Marie, your wife, is giving you all these different trips coming up, and they're all her and Des going.
4: Because she probably prefer that, too. She'd be like, it's so much more fun.
3: You know what? Your wife plans a heck of a trip.
2: Yeah.
3: And I've learned I'm not in the business and planning my own trips anymore. It's either Marie or Carousel Travel.
0: There's more with Chris Godez and Wes coming up on KS95. And here is what they will be talking about.
4: We got to slow her down. How about we slow Des down with some lullabies? Getting those synapses fired up with some lullabies on the way next on today's Variety KS95.

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0: Friday, KS95, Crisco, Dez, and Wes. We can officially say Crisco's back and we got gas. We can say it once Crisco's back.
1: Yeah.
0: We've got gas.
1: Yeah, we just got the gas just today.
2: I mean, we'd have to lock it in when I got here. Like, I feel like yesterday you could be like, Crisco's coming back and we've got the gas. Like, tomorrow he'll be back, and then next week we have the gas.
1: But you bring the gas.
2: Well, no, it sounds like I have to build the gas up for the weekend.
1: No,
2: and
1: you
2: then
1: built
2: we'll have it.
0: You built the gas.
2: Oh, yeah. I already got the gas.
1: But
2: okay.
1: Don't let any gas out until Monday at 8 a.m.
2: Yep. I'll never tell.
0: $250 in gasoline coming up Monday. You're going to want to be here with the KS95 Great Summer Fuel Up. Right now it's time to get those synapses fired. Ready for some lullabies?
1: Yep.
2: Ready.
0: These are KS95 artists, formerly or currently. Okay. All six of these have been played at one point on KS95. Crisco, we start with you with the first lullaby.
2: Okay.
0: Here we go.
3: So much easier when I'm not playing.
2: Shut up and dance.
0: Shut up and dance. Bye.
2: Bye. I'm trying to think of it. I was hoping you wouldn't ask me again.
3: What have you done a lot this year?
2: Called in sick.
1: Walk the moon.
3: There you go.
2: Walk the moon.
0: Did you just answer it?
1: I forgot.
2: We're team.
1: I like it when we're a team. It's Friday. Let us team it up.
2: We'll team it up. Just listen, what are you? The boss? Calm down. I mean, kind of. Yeah, it's fine.
0: I'm not in charge of anything around here. All
2: That's what I thought.
0: Dez, here you go. Here's your lullaby.
1: Oh. Bad blood.
2: Yep.
1: I mean, wait.
2: Yeah.
1: Is it?
3: Yep.
1: Oh, okay. Bad
2: Who
1: blood.
2: Sings it?
1: Taylor Swift. Baby, now we
2: got bad blood. Boy, you really got that in 1.1 seconds.
1: Yes, I don't need a partner.
0: Oh, wow.
2: Jeez, wow.
1: You know, I always am good at one, and then the rest I'm like, doesn't even ring a bell.
0: I have to say that's probably the easiest one.
1: Yeah, that grabs you right away.
0: All right, Crisco, you're up. Here comes your lullaby.
2: Thank you, Daddy. I won't give up. Jason Mraz. Nope. No.
1: Fight song.
2: Oh, fight song. Yep. Boy, that really slowed
1: We're
2: it down. Rachel Platten.
0: You're not on a team.
2: Rachel Platten, fight song. Final answer. This is my fight song. Boy, the lullaby really brings that down.
1: Well, that's what a lullaby is.
2: No, I mean, but there are some upbeat lullabies.
1: No.
2: Yeah, no, there are.
1: No.
2: Did you not just hear the bad blood?
3: We did this on Wednesday. It was so hard, Chris.
0: Oh, they're all country.
1: You
0: would have struggled.
2: I would have just gone to sleep. That would have been it.
1: It does kind of make you slightly sleepy.
2: That's the point of a lullaby.
0: All right.
2: Okay.
0: As you're up, I don't actually have the actual version of this song, so I just have to play it for you. Hopefully you can figure it out on your own. If you would just play, it would be really nice. Thank you very much.
1: Stinker.
2: Oh, I know what this is. Come on, Des.
3: Okay, there we go. I got it.
2: Isn't it? Can I guess?
0: No.
1: Hold on, give me a little second more.
0: Oh, I do have it. Never mind.
3: Yeah, no, I was about to say you do.
2: Isn't it Forget You?
3: No, it's... I know what it is, but I'll wait for Des.
1: Oh, wait.
0: We done. What is it?
1: Yeah, I don't know.
3: Jason Derulo, Want You to Want Me.
0: It is.
1: Oh,
2: God.
1: All right, you are better.
3: I don't know what's better when I'm not playing.
2: I don't know what's better that you got it or that you actually knew it, the Jason Derulo song. That's
1: hey,
3: I mean, come on,
2: dude, Jason
3: solo.
2: Derulo, like that was he had some real good hits, and then he had some Jason Derulos.
0: Wow.
3: Wow.
1: No, I think people
3: Jason Derulo catching strays.
2: Right, that's what I'm saying. What he did to Jordan Sparks is unforgivable.
3: Oh,
2: okay. Look at me. I want you all to know as somebody who's followed by Jordan Sparks, I forgot her name. By Jordan Sparks, I'm always Team Sparks, and he hurt her.
0: All right, Crisco. Okay.
2: Yes,
0: here you go. Here's your lullaby.
2: Oh. Sounds like Mr. Rogers' Neighborhood.
3: Oh God!
1: Yep.
3: There we go.
1: It's coming.
2: Okay.
3: You'll get it.
1: Oh.
3: Did not help.
2: That did not help at all.
3: That made it worse. But I.
1: Now it's losing me.
2: Sounds like I'm playing like an old school video game.
1: Is
2: I have no idea.
1: Is it a Bruno Mars song?
0: It is.
1: Yeah.
2: Oh,
1: grenade.
2: Oh, Uptown Funk.
3: There you go.
2: Wow, that's again. Didn't sound like Uptown Funk to me at all.
1: Only the beginning sounded like it to me.
3: Exactly.
2: You know what it is? It's all the little chimes. I can't. Yeah. It sounds like it's too peaceful.
0: When it's too lullaby-y?
2: When it's too lullaby-y, it's really giving lullaby, is what it's doing, honestly. It's not. Lullaby. It's not. Yeah, it's very lullaby.
0: All right, that it is the giving final lullaby. One, and it's also the hardest one. Oh, in my no. opinion, here comes your lullaby.
3: Oh.
2: Jason Derulo.
1: I know it, but I can't.
2: My heart will go on, Celine Dion.
1: Anybody know it?
3: It's like
1: dun, dun, dun, dun, it dun, dun, dun.
2: Rihanna.
3: Is it?
1: Oh, it does sound like a Rihanna song.
0: It is a female singer.
3: It's a female singer.
0: I think female rapper.
2: Carrie Musgraves.
0: Carrie Musgraves?
2: Is it Carrie?
0: It is not.
2: Carrie Musgraves.
1: Nicki Minaj.
0: Nicki Minaj would be correct. With
3: is it Hey Mama?
0: DJ Hey Mama would be.
3: Oh, that is okay.
0: Correct. David Guetta, Nicki Minaj, David. Hey Mama.
3: Okay,
2: David Nicki Minaj banger right here. Hey Mama, Mama, Hey Mama.
1: I like it.
2: Did you just hear this for
3: this
2: the first
3: is like
2: time?
3: The Trap Queen era, the terrible songs that he's played in Rochester.
0: Good job. I'm proud of y'all.
1: That was fun.
0: You can take the rest of Friday off.
4: 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And here's what they'll be talking about.
0: That was a lie. You cannot. 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
1: We do. 735 Roku television.
2: Bruno Mars.
0: Sorry. God, you're so smart.
2: Thank you.
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1: Today's variety.

0: Today's variety, KS95. It's Crisco, Dez, and Wes. Coming up 6:35, so just over half an hour from now, Crisco's added to his family.
1: Hmm?
0: You have added to your family. Did you know that? Why did you say,
1: What do you mean? I was just wondering you said that. I was like,
0: Wait a second. Don't let the show confuse you, buddy.
2: Yeah,
1: no,
2: it's
1: it
2: hard.
1: Is very, one day work weeks, very confusing. You said I added to my family?
2: You have added to your family. You've been talking about it. You've been thinking about it. And you finally did it.
0: You went and done did it.
1: Went and done did it this morning.
2: Gosh, you're trying to be all sneaky, aren't you?
1: I don't know what you're talking about.
2: No idea
1: what you're talking about.
0: Man, he wears his timeshare shirt today, and he's got a little extra sass to him. He's like, ruined that shirt every day. He comes in, I go, oh, yes, I would like to buy a timeshare. And he's like, son of a...
1: Even worse, he has the same shirt.
2: It's a nice shirt.
3: Yeah, it's a great shirt.
1: It is.
3: Don't let that bullying fool you.
2: I wish it had matching shorts of the same sage hue, and then I would take two of your finest timeshares.
1: I felt like if I wore this in the winter, I could never wear it in the winter because it's too summery, right?
2: Throwing a spa day and a free week for friends. I'll even pay extra.
1: That's who I need to get to buy a vacation time rental, because you have so much vacation, it would be used all the time. I'd be like, yep, got another couple weeks for you. Here we go. Boom.
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0: Just do it. You're putting it off. 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
0: Well, our lovely meteorologist, Des.
2: Yes.
0: How are the skies?
2: The skies are lovely. No, the skies are a little gray because a cold front is going to be passing through the Twin Cities early afternoon. Could see some thunderstorms anywhere between like 11 and 2. And then it looks like it's going to clear up after 3, so calm weather. But still, high of 84 degrees, 60 for the overnight tonight. Tomorrow, it's going to be 85 with a little bit of sunshine. And Sunday, 86 degrees, partly sunny, and another chance for scattered thunderstorms due to the humidity. Because the humidity is going to be pretty thick the next couple of days.
0: Yay!
2: Yeah, I know how much you love it.
0: So happy about that.
2: It's a little gift. Keeps on giving. 66 now in the Twin Cities.
0: Crisco, how are the roads looking?
1: Right now, the roads, hey, don't forget, 2 weeks and 6 days until Highway 280 opens for a couple weeks, huh? Anybody excited?
0: It's just a teaser. I'm not even going to take it.
2: Not going on it. I'm mad at you.
1: You're not going to take 280?
2: Nope.
1: Wow.
2: Vandalia.
0: That's my street. I'm loyal.
2: Sticking with you.
1: Loyal to the streets. 65 northbound. We have a crash at 694 west. No slowdowns, just on the right shoulder. Be aware of that. And then 169 southbound between Bass Lake Road and 49th Avenue North in New Hope. No slowdowns, but a crash on the right shoulder there as well. Other than that, the roads are looking good.
0: Just realize they named that street after an onion, right? Isn't a Vandalia an onion?
1: Yeah. Vandalia.
0: Vandalia. Oh, it's not Vandalia?
1: No. Vidalia onion. Sweet Vidalia onion.
2: Wait, what?
1: Vidalia. Yeah, it's like Vidalia onion.
2: It's not Van. There's no of n in there.
1: Yeah, it's like, I don't know how to spell it, but Vidalia onion.
2: Well, I love a sweet onion. That is good.
1: Yeah.
2: Caramelize that bad boy.
3: Vidalia onion barbecue sauce from Sweet Baby Ray's.
2: Oh, I bet that's good.
3: Sweet nectar of the earth.
1: Sweet Baby Ray's could bottle anything, and I'm gonna eat it and drink it and probably lather it up. Yeah, it's sometimes it gets a little shot glassy.
3: Every once in a while, they'll do like a special, like $1 a bottle.
2: Dang.
3: Guy over here will buy 30.
2: Excuse me, what?
3: I buy 30.
1: That's not
3: bad. $30 in barbecue sauce. You know how long that lasts me?
2: I know that, but I feel like that would make your wife start selling them on Marketplace for $3.
3: Oh, she does, for
1: sure. God, that makes me want to go to Cub and get some, like, chicken drumsticks and put some Sweet Baby Ray's on it now.
2: Oh, we did that over the weekend.
1: Mm.
2: Got the super on-sale chicken at Cub, cooked it, and then, oh my gosh, soaked it in pickle juice. I'm talking to you, Trav. It wasn't me. I watched you do it.
1: How many times does that end a story for Des? She's like, we made this amazing food. Everything was so well.
3: Somebody else did.
1: I mean, like, my whole community basically said, all the kids and Des, go sit at that table over there. We'll finish making dinner, and then you'll be good.
3: When Taylor's traveling for work and stuff, what do you bring to the table outside of your stunning personality?
1: Kids and Des sit at a table, and they're like, what do we do for 2 weeks?
3: Starving. We haven't eaten.
2: I brought frozen meatballs to the table.
3: Wow.
2: Spaghetti and jarred sauce last night.
1: Dude, they're like, I wonder what those kids think.
2: Little carrot cake.
1: When dad goes out of town and they're not on the boat with the neighbors, they're probably like,
3: they hold onto your leg after you guys went to the Titanic.
1: Don't leave us with her. When we were at the Titanic, all they did, can we go out to eat here?

0: why.
1: Now I really question or wonder if Des even has love for Taylor or just loves the scenario. She's like, this is
2: great. It is a really good situation for her.
1: You are in the greatest relationship of all time. And Taylor's like, I bet you they're just eating some sort of ravaged meal that's thrown on the table or my mom's cooking. How many times do you think she calls Taylor when he's on the road and is like, when are you coming back? It's been two straight weeks of me wanting to do the kids' laundry and wanting to make them fun meals every single night. Oh, and guess what? I wanted to make Des a cocktail, so I had to make Des a cocktail.
0: She has it made sitting there when I walk in the door.
1: Yeah.
0: She's ready.
2: God, dude, I am so jealous of her life.
1: Like, I don't know why you get so stressed out when your husband Taylor leaves town. It's like you go back into another vacation mode.
0: I got punished a little bit last night because I had to go up to my house to get some snacks to bring down to the beach.
1: How dare you, Debbie? How dare you not be prepared?
2: Did you have to walk or did you take some sort of motorized vehicle?
0: I said.
1: It's not even that far of a walk.
0: What? He did not leave very much gas in the side-by-side. I almost ran out. I need to find somebody with some gas. I don't know how to do.
2: There's this thing called a station. They have tons of it.
0: But how do you...
2: It's a side-by-side. It'll
1: drive
2: there.
1: Doesn't it have a gas can?
0: In Wisconsin, you can't bring it on like the actual roads. My father-in-law, he got pulled over and got a ticket.
2: Did he really?
0: Sent him right back home.
2: Really?
0: Mm-hmm.
2: Oh, man. They do it everywhere.
0: It's only our little count or our little township or county or something. It's
1: Taylor
0: quite annoying.
1: Taylor has a gas can. He's got to have a gas can and you fill it with
2: lift that.
0: No, I can't. I can.
2: I'm being sarcastic. No, you can. I'm just saying she can. She wouldn't.
1: She's like, no, it's actually great.
2: Debbie,
1: my mother
2: put gas in this for me.
1: Gas her up, Deb.
2: No, she's going to make you and I come. You guys, I will buy you lunch at Dick's if you come to my house with gas on the side. But look at the way she stares. She's like,
0: Throw all your beers in, too.
1: Oh, that's it. That's the option. You can buy my car seat. Yeah, that's it. Well, it's still a good deal for her. Yeah.
2: Yeah.
1: Because then she'd be like, oh, and it's great. And my mother-in-law, Debbie, will make us lunch. And then she won't even have to pay for lunch. It will all just be, won't even be at Dick's. She's like, I meant to say Deb's, not Dick's. Sorry.
0: She would be with us, I'm sure. So it's whatever you want.
1: God, she has got it made. She's got like personal genies in her life. She's like, Debbie?
2: Such a great life.
0: No, it's
2: I'm jealous. It's jealousy. This is pure jealousy.
1: It is pure jealousy because Debbie's been retired for years, yet she hasn't been. She's got a whole family she has to take care of on the vacation time.
0: What a lucky lady.
2: Oh, my God.
1: Lucky?
0: I will be that lucky.
1: At least Taylor gets something, right? Like, Debbie's like, what the hell do I get?
2: Yeah, that's a good point. What does Debbie get out of this relationship?
0: I gave her two grandkids.
1: And she said she wanted one.
2: She's had to work harder for those grandchildren than you did outside of pushing them out.
0: She's really gotten used to the second. It's fine.
1: She's so much busier now with two grandkids.
2: All right, we've got a 32-inch Roku TV. You're going to get hooked up with that with Who Is Who for that Roku. 7:35 this morning. Trending's on the way next, Des.
0: Yes, it has been Hillary Duff mania. Who she brought on stage is pretty fun. Brings you back. It's coming up on KS95. I love you, mother-in-law.

0: Frisco, Dez, and Wes. What's trending?
1: Oh, boy. Change one word. Say it wrong, and it changes everything. Something happened live on TV that is very, very funny that we're going to get to next. But I'm going to update you on Perez Hilton.
2: Man.
1: So he is, this is such a crazy and sad story.
2: Right.
1: He's still in the hospital, and you missed this, Crisco. I mean,
3: oh, obviously, I saw it.
1: You did. Okay, yeah. So did you actually see the video?
3: I didn't see the video. I don't want to watch
2: took
3: it
2: down,
3: too.
2: Didn't everybody
1: yeah.
2: took it down?
1: Yeah. But you can still find it.
3: Yeah, well, the aftermath of like some of the things people are saying. Listen, oh. I get everybody is not a fan of Perez Hilton. I also feel like I thought he went away. I never hear anything about him. And some of the negativity of people like going after him, even in his lowest moments, I'm like, my goodness.
1: Which could be part of this problem. I had forgotten he was in the hospital for a couple of months because he got, is it sepsis?
3: Really?
1: You can get, yeah.
3: Really?
1: This is, I don't know, a year or so ago. And that's the only thing I'd heard. I knew he was home and he was better. Well, this video, if you missed any of it, he went live on TikTok. He was naked. There was blood and he was harming himself. It was, I mean, just absolutely horrible. They got him, brought him to the hospital. They're getting him help and, you know, pray for him. But I guess just before this breakdown, Prez was trying to make amends with the celebrities that he'd been mean to on his blog over the years. And this is what he said.
4: I've made amends or tried to with a lot of people, reached out to them privately. I even reached out to Britney Spears. I reached out to Khloe Kardashian and she responded back and she was very kind. And some people don't respond back and that's fine.
1: Neil Patrick Harris is another one he tried to reach out to. His family yesterday finally commented on this. They said, thank you for the love and support and caring about Perez. He is where he needs to be. And he's, you know, getting help and medical attention. But could you guys please give us privacy? They were having a hard time getting information because reporters were pretending to be family and calling the hospital and going to the hospital. So they stopped letting anybody in, even his actual family.
3: But like the craziest part about all of it is all the celebrities like, oh, you want privacy?
1: Yeah.
3: That's weird. Like when you didn't give people privacy and you ruined people's lives and you called people out for all this. And now we're supposed to like go full circle, which is awful because the person is clearly
2: turn the other cheek world,
3: right?
2: Turn the other cheek.
3: That was how many years ago, but people are like, oh, so weird. You want what you never gave anybody else.
1: Yo,
3: and you know what I mean? It's like, it's just crazy. It's just sad story is all it is.
1: Right. I just thought, because we hadn't really heard anything the last couple of days, so I thought I'd give you an update. let's go. Nope, we're going to go Hillary Duff first because I'm saving the best for last year. So Hillary Duff was just here. Crisco, you went to the concert.
3: I did. It was so fun.
1: It's so fun and people are...
3: It was.
1: He loved it.
3: It was. I get it,
2: but that sounded so real.
3: I mean, it
2: authentic.
3: Did.
2: So
3: it
2: fun.
3: Was so, so fun. Well, I mean, it's going to sound creepy if I'm like, dude, it was so yesterday. Get it? Because that's one of her songs. Yeah. So
1: but she's everywhere. She's still on tour. Everybody is so excited to see her and meet her. Well, she surprised everybody by bringing up her ex-boyfriend, Joel Madden, of Good Charlotte, and they sang together.
5: I brought some of my dearest friends to New York City tonight. Can you please give the warmest welcome to my friends, Good Charlotte?

0: And I believe Good Charlotte was just here, too. Good Charlotte was at the Mystic Lake Amphitheater.
1: Were they? Really?
0: They were with, I want to say Avenged Sevenfold or something like that.
2: Yeah,
0: they were there with him because it was, I mean, it was like days apart. So I'm like, oh, cool. Thanks for bringing Good Charlotte out to ours. Got it. Awesome.
1: Oh, I'd forgotten they dated for 2 years.
2: Oh, did they really? I didn't know that.
1: Yep. And there, she, yeah.
2: Is he the one that's with Cameron Diaz or whatever?
0: No, I think that's the
1: Benji.
0: Other
1: He's with
0: one.
1: Nicole Richie.
0: That's who that, okay, the other
2: Benji
0: one.
2: Benji Madden's with.
1: Yep.
0: Cameron Diaz.
2: Okay.
0: Yeah. Let me tell you.
1: Relationship math is hard.
2: It is.
0: The Madden brothers have been out kicking their coverage decades. They've been with. I'm like, wait a minute.
1: Dang.
0: One of the Madden brothers is going to be with Hillary Duff and then be like, you know what? I guess I'll settle with Cameron Diaz. What?
2: Right.
0: That doesn't even make sense.
1: Okay, now for the creme de la creme.
0: Turn it down.
1: Yeah, but I wouldn't think they'd understand this, and it is bleeped out. And this was on television. It just saying the wrong thing, foot and mouth moment, that's for sure. A woman on QVC was talking about a hairpiece she's trying to sell, and you know, it's live television. Let's just say she said the wrong thing.
3: I love to show the texture and this wave pattern. Again, it looks like you went and got a job at your blowout at your salon, and it looks beautiful.
0: She's dead. She's done. At that point, she's like, there's no coming back.
2: I just went viral.
0: Oh, for sure.
2: I just went viral.
0: You pause in that moment, and you're like, I didn't just say that, did I? I didn't say, no, I meant like I said blowout, everybody, didn't I? I didn't say anything about anything else, correct? And then you're just watching everybody giggle around you, and you're like, well, crap.
1: Oh, yeah, it instantly went viral. So that's what's trending. It's brought to you by Roku, America's number one TV streaming platform.
2: So proud of our little buddy. So proud of him. He's added to his family.
1: Yeah.
2: What did Crisco go and do? That's next on KS95.
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34: Beautiful day yesterday.
1: It was pure perfection. Oh, sat outside, enjoyed it.
34: All evening.
1: Perfect. Well, today is going to be not as perfect, but still pretty darn nice. 79 for the high, but between 11 and 2 o'clock, expect some thunderstorms, could be strong, clearing up for the afternoon, and then, then maybe late tonight, we could see a little bit more weather. 60 for the low. Tomorrow, 83 degrees with some patchy fog, lower humidity, but then that humidity pops right back up on Sunday with a high of 86 degrees. It is 66 in the Twin Cities.
34: Crisco, how are the roads looking?
0: 65 northbound. There's still a crash at 694 west. It's not really slowing anything down, but just be prepared. It is on the right shoulder. 169 southbound between Bass Lake Road and 49th Avenue North in New Hope. You want to look out for a crash there as well. Pretty much other than that, the roads are looking good.
2: Our little buddy added to his family, his legacy, his lineage. Oh. So proud of Crisco.
1: So proud.
2: Adding to his family. 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You already knew that.
1: Right.

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1: Win Crisco's gas. 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
1: Fill your car up with Crisco's gas.
2: Hard pass.
0: See, that sounds better than Win Crisco's gas.
1: Or Win Crisco's gas. You never know what you're going to get. You're just going to get an envelope jar.
0: And walk up and like, I thought it was going to be a $250 gift card. This is a jar.
1: No, it's a jar.
0: I don't open it.
1: You have to guess. There's no liquid in here. That's too much, Des. Calm down. Okay, you grow up.
0: So our friend, our little buddy, you finally went and did it. You added to your family. We're so proud of you.
2: We are.
0: Your lineage.
1: Am I your little buddy because I'm so much younger than both of you?
0: Yes.
1: Okay, that's what it is. Okay.
2: No, just because you're so little.
1: No, it's not. But yes, you guys.
2: Congratulations.
1: It's not a congratulations yet. It's a trial period.
2: Oh.
1: That sounds like you're thinking like, is he talking about a child? No, that's not how it works. It is another dog.
2: You could be fostering a child.
1: I don't think that's how you... Is that how you foster a child? Two-week trial? And then you're like, no, I don't want... Is that the same thing?
0: I don't know.
2: It's however long they need it.
1: I am thinking about getting a third dog. And it's been something like... Apparently, I've just got big thoughts lately. Like, that's just something like... I'm like, ooh, big thoughts. I want a kid, which I still... That's still... Believe me... The only thing crazy about that is the amount of parents who are literally calling me or texting me and being like, dude, you're an idiot. Don't have a kid. Do not. You're an idiot. Don't have a kid. And I'm like, dude, you're the parent. What? How many parents have told me?
0: But that goes for anything. Like if you buy a house, people are like, don't ever buy a house.
1: True. You're right. You're right. It's just so funny to see all these people who clearly love being parents and want to be parents who are like, for the love of God, why would you give up your freedom?
0: Oh, no. I tell you all the time you're crazy.
1: Yeah, you do.
0: I don't want to be a parent. Tell my kids that regularly.
2: Me too.
0: You know what I don't want to be as a dad?
1: But that's why I decided to go with a paw rent. Get it? Paw rent.
2: What? It'll be training you for when you become a parent.
1: Yes.
2: This is good.
1: And that's the thing. And I'm like, so why not make my life a little busier with a third dog? Because like Fozzie and Finley are so locked in, they don't mind. So I've actually been watching this dog named Cora. And she's so cute. She's so sweet. I'm going to put a picture up of her with me in the backyard. And it's crazy because I took the same picture when I got Finley. When I got Finley, but that was when I was like, I looked like the Kool-Aid man because I had the big red shirt on. And I had Babe, and Babe at one point looked up at me in fear that I was going to be like The Rock and Indiana Jones and like roll after her. She's like, oh God, don't
0: step on my paw, please.
1: She's like, oh no, don't get in this path of food. It's fine. But so I bring Cora in, and it's awesome because of the connection. It's with Helping Paws.
2: Yes.
1: And we've worked with them for Bucks for Babe. And so basically, we have to just find out if the dog is the right fit, if the dog is right fit for the home. We're working on some things.
0: Do both of you have to mutually agree to that? Because you think Cora's like,
2: mm-mm.
1: Cora's had private
0: the trainer
1: meetings.
0: Comes over, so she's like shaking her head. No, not this house.
1: She's like, Cora, go.
0: Imagine the gas thing on the radio. I can't do it anymore.
1: I can't. I'll tell you right now, if that's what he's handing out on the radio, it's terrible. I have to sleep in the same room as he does.
2: Cora's got a little pen and paper. She's listening. She's like, nope.
1: It's her note card.
2: Also that.
1: She just writes down little notes. She's like, no. But she's so sweet. We've got some things to work on. She's very, how do you say it? Bitey on the necky. Bitey on the necky. So like,
2: I get Fozzie, a little bitey on the necky sometimes too.
1: Okay, I don't need to go down that path. Okay. Oh, and so she's very humpy. Let me tell you that. No, like,
2: same.
0: This is Des as a dog.
1: She's so short and blonde.
0: Blonde. Yes, you adopted Des.
1: I adopted Des.
0: Humpy and bitey. On the neck.
1: And she's food aggressive.
2: Yeah, and she's bossing around your other dogs.
1: Dude, she is. I'm not
0: you
1: kidding
0: adopted
1: you.
0: Des.
1: So I'm like watching, and they're playing, and Fozzie's like, oh, this is so fun. And then before I know it, Fozzie's like up in the corner, and he's like, I'm so sorry. I don't know what to do. And Cora just stands by him like, what? What did you say? You're looking at me. This is my yard now. Mess around to find out. And then, like, I go on the ground because I'm trying to, like, give some time to Fozzie and Finley because they get jealous. Anytime you bring a new dog in, they're like, ugh. Don't give her attention. We're your dogs. And so every time, like, Cora jumps up and sits next to me for 2 seconds yesterday, the new dog that I'm possibly getting lays next to me, and Fozzie goes, And he just pouts the whole entire time. So I go lay by him. And within 2 seconds, she's behind me. Let's just say having a des of a time. She like starts. I'm like, what is going on?
2: No.
1: I was like, why is this more of a thing with the female dog that's in my life now? Because Cora's a girl.
0: She's like, it's been good. I can tell it's been a minute for this guy.
1: Like, boy, he needs a win. It's so into you. I'm so into you. And so, but then she'll go outside and she'll play with Fozzie. And then they're like, oh, we're having a good time. And then she's like hanging on his neck like a little piranha. And I'm like, no, we don't do that. Find out. You can't say no. No is a bad word to say.
0: What?
1: Because she's so trained. And so it's uh-uh.
0: What?
1: You're supposed to say uh-uh. I'm like, dude, you know how hard it is to remember like Cora, uh-uh?
2: What about
1: and you know what she does? You have to give a little sass. You're like, uh-uh, Cora. I sound like a maniac in the backyard. I'm like, Cora, uh-uh! Cora, uh-uh! I sound like I'm doing like some sort of like I have no idea. It sounds terrible.
2: Oh, no, I got so, like,
1: my neighbors, my neighbors already think I'm nuts. I'm like, Cora, uh-uh!
0: Kids come in the house.
1: Like, neighbor's out again.
2: He has a new girlfriend.
1: It's a little bit weird. And I'm like, and then you just make a bunch of grunting noises. And then I found out that's not technically the command you're supposed to give her. And all the commands don't make sense when you want a dog to lay down.
2: You go, lay down.
1: No, it's drop.
2: Oh,
1: it's
2: what?
1: Drop. It literally. Why have they changed
0: the English language towards dogs?
1: And the only thing that I love, and I'm trying to do this, I'm trying to see if helping paws will come over and train my mom and my brother, because they have a command to make her go to the bathroom outside. Insane. Like, you can literally be like, I don't want to say it in case other helping paws dogs are listening to the radio right now. They might be like, oh, I should get it out right now. But there's a command. If you give her a command, she'll literally go, oh, thank you so much.
0: Dogs listen to the radio now.
2: Yes. Oh my gosh, Teddy Louie listens every single day. Whenever Grammy leaves, Teddy Louie loves our show.
1: Could you imagine the disaster?
2: Number one with doggies.
1: The disaster in the Twin Cities if all these helping paws dogs are listening and I say the command and they're like, oh, I should probably get it out right here in the living room. That seems weird at 4 a.m. or 5 a.m. Or 6 a.m. I don't even know what time it is.
0: 6:41. I got you.
1: Yeah. But right now I'm like in full training and there's like a whole sheet. And then the whole time you're trying to like because she has to have like, they have like the little gentle leader on them. Mm-hmm. And if she doesn't have that on, she's not technically working. So then you're just talking to the wall. I could be like, Cora, sit. And she's like, good one. Stick.
0: And I'm boss
1: like,
0: of me.
1: She's like, you know what? Why don't you just sit on the ground again and I'll take what's mine? That's like, what the hell's happening?
3: Crisco, Dez, and Wes on KS95. Here's what's coming up next.
0: Movie mom better walk very delicately next with the movie she's talking about because we have friends in this movie.
2: Yes.
0: Instagram friend of mine is in this movie.
2: Well, you know her in real life, too.
0: I know, she added me. I felt so famous.
2: She did.
0: Yeah. What is movie mom going to talk about? Well, we'll tell you coming up next on KS95.

0: KS95, today's variety, Chris Godez and Wes. Movie Mom saw Super Troopers 3.
1: For 25 years, they've pushed buttons.
2: Hey, you stop laughing right now.
1: Pushed limits.
2: Give me a liter of cola.
1: And pushed their luck.
3: You boys like Mexico!
1: But it's never too late to push things a little farther.
2: Oh!
1: On August 7th, comedy makes a comeback.
2: This guy's actually kind of cute.
1: Super Troopers 3, rated R, August 7th.
0: All right, Movie Mom, walk delicately because we have a friend in this movie, okay?
4: I feel like my entire review should just be me saying meow.
5: Yes, it should.
4: If you know, you know. Okay, well, basically, I'm just going to say if you like the first two Super Troopers, you're going to like this one. That's really all there is to say about it. It's very, very raunchy. Parents, when your 14-year-old says that they want to see Super Troopers, maybe think twice about it. How's that?
5: Yeah, we watched the full trailer, the unedited trailer, with her, Marisa Coughlin, on our podcast. And I'm like, this is naughty.
4: Oh, yeah, it goes there. It goes there. And we don't want to get in trouble with the FCC, so we will move on. And I will say that there's also another very raunchy comedy out this week. It's a romantic comedy, and you know what? It was not terrible. How's that? And that one is One Night Only. And that's about all we can say about that one, except, again, parents, a lot of caution. But I've got a question for you, which is, what is the best Girl Scout cookie?
6: Samoa.
5: I agree.
4: Ooh.
6: Or caramel delight, depending on what region.
5: A thin mint is also delicious.
4: Choice. That's very sophisticated to realize that they're called different things in different regions, which is a big shock.
0: Do not say he's sophisticated.
6: Thank you very much, Movie Mom.
0: Oh my God.
6: I've often said I am the most sophisticated person on this show.
4: Now, most people would go with thin mints. Maybe trefoil. But if you have ever eaten a Girl Scout cookie, sold a Girl Scout cookie, which I certainly did as a kid,
5: too.
4: And also was the mom of a brownie who sold Girl Scout cookies, then the best movie in theaters that's opening in theaters this week is called Cookie Queens. And it is a documentary about four of the most adorable human beings in the entire world selling Girl Scout cookies and their families. And you're just going to fall totally in love with these girls and everyone in their families. And I'm telling you right now, one of these girls is going to be President of the United States and probably Supreme Court Justice at the same time. If you just watch the trailer on YouTube, you will see what I'm talking about. And if there is a Girl Scout in your family or you like Samoas, definitely go to that. It's Cookie Queens, and it is in theaters.
6: See, the only thing about that is it feels like big Girl Scouts trying to just sell us more cookies. You know what I mean?
5: I want one already.
6: You talk about
4: it. Scout? I don't
6: know. Big Girl Scout, yeah.
4: Release it during Girl Scout cookie selling season, but okay.
5: Oh, no, they know what they're doing.
4: Yeah, really. Well, fortunately, I always have a box of Thin Mints in the freezer. Okay. And on streaming, we've got a new Sesame Street show called Storm on Sesame Street. So a really nice one for kids. It's on Netflix. New season of Ted Lasso. I'm so happy. I love it. I'm so, so happy. Next week, if you like Roots music at all, then you are going to love the new Matthew McConaughey movie, his first movie in 4 years and one of his best performances ever.
0: Ooh,
4: we'll be talking
0: about that next week.
4: Yeah, it's called he's copywriting that phrase, so be careful. You might have to pay him now.
0: Good point.
4: The Rivals of Amsia King and The Scary One coming next week, which I'm sending my scary person representative to, The End of Oak Street with Anne Hathaway, because we can't have a month in 2026 without a movie from Anne Hathaway. But the movie I'm most excited about this month, because August is when we get some of the silly stuff, Coyote versus Acme is coming, and
6: yes. It
4: looks so good.
6: It does.
4: So, and looking forward to that. Yeah.
6: Movie Mom, I saw Spider-Man Brand New Day. Holy moly, is that movie good.
4: Did I tell you?
6: Right. The fact that I was gone the whole week. The fact that it made $1 billion in a weekend.
5: Yep.
0: Crazy.
4: The biggest box office weekend in history was combined Odyssey and Spider-Man with three of the same actors in both movies.
6: Tom Holland, John Bernthal, and
5: Zendaya.
6: Zendaya.
5: Yeah.
6: But Tom Holland and Zendaya are screwed. They're going to be Spider-Man and in that movie for the rest of time. They're never letting them out for now.
5: I think they're with the paycheck.
4: His next movie is going to be playing Fred Astaire. But the actor Tom Hollander, who's a who's a character actor, has the same agent as Tom Holland, and they accidentally send him one of Tom Holland's bonus checks.
0: Oh, good for him.
4: One time. Oops. And it was more money than he's ever made in his entire life put together, and that was just a bonus check for one of the Marvel movies.
6: And then Tom Holland showed up. He's like, I will take that back.
7: Thank you very much.
4: Yeah.
6: Mm-hmm. Thanks, movie mom.
4: Bye-bye.
8: 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And here's what's coming up next.
7: Just return it. 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Why do you have to keep it? 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

0: Today's Friday, KS95, Chris Godez and Wes, 720 and 820 daily. We do secrets, so you can send those over 75617. Something I borrowed from somebody and never returned, or vice versa. You lent it to somebody and they never returned it. My wife yells at me regularly because I have a lot of tools. My dad was a contractor, so I have a ton of tools, and I lend them to people all the time, and they never come back. And she's like, stop lending your tools to people because they don't come back. People don't return tools, which... it's kind of like really rude of people. I haven't really thought of it, but I'm like, if you borrow something from somebody, bring it back.
1: Especially something like that that's so expensive. That's annoying. So I have something that's silly, and I've had this since I was in like 11th grade. I borrowed these really cute jean shorts from somebody I didn't know that well. I think we were like camping or something, and there are jean shorts that she had cut off. They were Levi's, and she even put these cute patches on them. And I like wore them then, and I threw them like in my stuff, and then I packed and moved. So it must have been my senior year. Sure. Packed and moved here, realized I had them. I'm like, well, I'm not in contact with her. It wasn't like we didn't have Facebook and Instagram. And so I wore them, found them the other day. My dad just sold her a house in Montana, and she goes, tell Des hi. And I was like, oh, did you tell her I still have her shorts?
0: It's so messed up.
1: Oh, man. He's like, you still have them? I'm like, Dad, have you met me?
0: Des, answer me this about clothes and women lending their clothes to other people. Do you get mad if you lend something to somebody and then they post a picture of them wearing it on Instagram or Facebook? Because now you're like, I can never wear that again because now you've posted a picture of you wearing it. It looks like I have your shirt.
1: Oh, see, that doesn't bother me.
0: Oh, I had a friend that would get so mad about that. Like, I'm not going to lend you things if you post pictures on social media.
1: I mean, I could see why you would.
0: It was like a dress you wear to a wedding because it's like...
1: No, I can't wear it. Wear it. But I feel like in that case, I love sharing clothes. Like I'm a share bear. You guys know that. But I feel like if somebody's spending that much money on a dress, I may as well wear it. You may as well wear it. Somebody else, you know what I mean? And then we've been trying to say that right.
0: We were so confused. Vice versa or vice versa? Which way do you say it?
2: I always thought it was vice versa.
0: She looked it up yesterday.
1: It's vice versa.
2: I will never say it that way.
1: I can't say it like
2: but
1: that.
2: But like I mean, like it's no disrespect to how you say it. But if you've said it something like 20 some years of like vice versa, why would I'm not going to just start like manually. My brain will never be like, oh, it's vice versa. But now you say it. Now it makes sense. Now I hear it out loud.
0: Sound like, normal when I say
2: vice versa. That makes so much more sense.
0: So something you borrowed and never returned, or something you lent to somebody and never returned at 75617, 720 and 820. We do those secrets.
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0: As we've got trending on the way.
1: We do. This guy gets a really bad rap, and I mean, it's for good reason. But he's doing really good things when he's on tour. 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
2: the weekend. You're probably taking a road trip, heading up to the lake, something like that, right? 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
18: 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Yeah, we're not responsible for that. 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
2: You know what I was just thinking about secrets today? About something you borrowed but never returned it? You know, you took this from somebody. Dez seems like a not returner.
8: Yeah.
2: A person that would take something and never bring it back.
20: Yeah.
8: It depends. I tried because it's hard with kids. I feel like Dusty, like, shares clothes with all of her friends and stuff, and all of a sudden I'll have this pile of stuff, and I'm like, now I don't know whose this is. Is this yours? Is it not? She's like, I don't know.
2: Kids today, everything's community for them.
20: Oh, that's Dez. What's yours is mine, and what's mine is
2: that's
20: mine.
2: That's very true.
20: Yeah, like, so. It's like, could you imagine if you were one of her friends?
8: Well, what's mine is yours, too. Maybe not yours. I'm not going to share clothes with you.
2: Are you going to share your thong underwears with us so we can wear them?
8: Apparently, I am going to do that.
2: I said I would tie yours in a knot on the side so it fits me right.
8: He's like, oh, they're going to be so large. Like, okay, upside down Doritos.
20: The funny part was, you have a booty, and I don't, so yours probably wouldn't fit me. It probably wouldn't because it's going to be so, like, yeah.
8: The one brand I love, Hanky Panky, they are a one-size-fits-all. Should we test that out?
2: God, I don't want to cut off circulation.
20: I'll tell you, I've worn a few hats in my time that were one-size-fits-all, and they were lying. Those were all lies. Are the costumes that they say are one-size-fits-all? They're not.
2: So send over your secrets. Something you borrowed but never returned, or you lent it to somebody and they never returned it. 75617. We don't have a lot, so send over those secrets. We're doing that in about 10 minutes. Weather-wise, how are we looking today?
8: Some thunderstorms, even strong thunderstorms, possible between 11 and 2 today, then clearing after 3 o'clock, 84 for the high, 60 tonight. Tomorrow, going to see 85, partly sunny. And then Sunday, humidity. Tomorrow and Sunday, the humidity is really going to be up on a high of 86 degrees. It's 67 now in the Twin Cities.
20: 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And traffic right now, 169 southbound. There's a crash at Bass Lake Road still. And 49th Avenue North in New Hope. It looks like they're trying to clear that up as we speak. So that's good news. And then the other spot that's just been lingering all morning long without any other crashes. 65 northbound at 694 west. Again, no police on the scene, anything like that. It looks like they're taking care of it as we speak. Other than that, the roads are looking okay.
2: We've had a lot of great parents this week win themselves a Roku TV. Not themselves. They want it for their kids that are moving out, going to dorm rooms, going to a new apartment. So you can do that same thing. Be a great parent. Win that Roku TV, a 32-inch Roku, coming up at 735.
18: Chris, Godez, and Wes, what's trending?
8: Oh, I'm excited to tell you who Guns N' Roses surprised everybody and brought on stage at their show in Toronto. But first, he gets a really bad rap, and yes, there's a reason for it, but he does really, really good things. Morgan Wallen, he just wrapped up his Still the Problem tour, and yes, he is still the problem. And throughout the tour, just came out that he donated far over $1 million worth of instruments to 26 schools. It's all the cities that he stopped at and performed, which means schools here in the Twin Cities got instruments from Morgan Wallen.
2: Have you seen, by the way, when he walks out on stage, he always gets a different person. Like, if he was in the Twin Cities, he'd get, like, Justin Jefferson to walk him out or whatever.
20: Joe Mauer walk him out.
2: Joe Mauer did it, yeah. But he had, like, it's so cool that like, he had Aiden Hutchinson from the Lions walk him out in Detroit the other day. I was like, that's so cool.
8: Is it always a sports person with him?
2: I think usually is, yeah.
20: I think it's usually that, typically. But, like, Joe Mauer was hilarious because if you've ever seen anybody hype up a crowd better than Joe Mauer, ever. The nerdiest, whitest dude is like, come on now, fellas. Come on, here we go, ladies. Let's get going. We got a concert to get out to. I think halfway point, Morgan Wallen's like, why don't you go back to the locker room?
8: Morgan?
20: But you know what? I'll meet you back there. It's fine. He just threw a chair just to liven it up a little bit. He's like, I got it.

0: think this is just like a tryout at this point. They bring out random artists to see who can sing the song better than Axl Rose.
1: Axl can't sing anymore, man.
0: He can't. No, he shredded. And you're going Saturday, August 22nd.
1: Thank you very much.
0: You're welcome.
2: Oh, it is far later than I thought. I thought this whole time you were going this weekend. I'm like, you're going to have a great time.
1: 2 weeks from this weekend. 2 weeks from tomorrow, yeah.
2: So you're going to that, and Marie is going to Backstreet Boys again.
1: Yeah, I already lectured her yesterday.
2: What'd you
1: say? I need to buy another dress. I'm like, oh, you got to get another little sleazy dress, do you, for the Backstreet Boys? You never dress up sexy for me, but boy, every time you go see Nick Carter, it seems like you got a brand new dress that showed a little more cleave. Got it.
0: Well, she's
1: got
0: to go to all the VIP parties and everything. She's only, if you look at her ledger, she's only spent money in the last like 10 years on Backstreet Boys stuff.
2: Oh, any boy band stuff, really. Yeah, yeah. But you cannot very well wear the same slightly skanky little white dress the second time you go to their show.
1: I was like, do you think they're going to remember? She's like, you never know.
0: Maybe I should go to the Backstreet Boys concert. Everybody's probably got the same mentality that she does.
1: Right?
0: She's like, I need to buy a new dress because hopefully Backstreet Boys will see me and bring me on tour.
1: It was insane that we were at the Venetian where it is, where the Sphere is. And it's just a flow of, I mean, how many people does the Sphere own?
2: Oh,
1: hold 5,000, 7,000, something like that?
2: Yeah.
1: 5,000 women.
0: Jeez.
2: You know, all in white.
1: Did I even tell you who was sitting next to her at the last one? I know this is way getting off topic. Tia Carrera.
0: Oh,
1: she has a picture with Tia Carrera was sitting right next to her.
2: That's really fun.
1: I was like, did you ask her what she's doing? I mean, Wayne's World was a long, long time ago.
0: Still living on that money.
1: She's like, I had to Google her.
2: Everybody's like, she did?
1: Yeah, she's like, I had no idea who that was.
2: Well, she's young.
1: Right.
2: Mm-hmm. Yeah. But she went at the beginning when all the celebrities were there. Everybody was going. So very cool. All right. You think all of these, like Morgan Freeman, he's an actor who has such integrity, right? He's going to look at a script and go, oh, I could never. No, he said, I don't care if a movie script isn't a winner. For the right price, I'll overlook it. He said, sometimes you can mention things that are in the script and they don't quite work out, you know, because, you know, they can have their notes and maybe they'll take it or not. And he goes, but, you know, whether it works out or not, what are they going to pay me?
1: I mean, I feel like he can make the role, too, though. You know, even if it's bad, Morgan Freeman can just make it better.
0: He could read anything.
2: That is so true.
0: He could do a commercial for anything. And normally it's just his voice. I saw he did some, like, medicine commercial the other day. And I was like, is that Morgan Freeman in the actual commercial? Yeah. He's like, now I'm getting that medicine money. This is great.
2: Morgan, in this interview, compared himself to Clint Eastwood in the sense that he said, I have zero plans of slowing down with age.
0: Don't let the old man in.
2: See, that's his quote. He said, don't let the old man in. If you can, get out of bed. Don't fall down when you do it. Then you just count your blessings and keep on going. So I will work as long as I can. As long as somebody says, do you want to do this part? I will.
0: He heard the don't let the old man in from Clint Eastwood, and he's like 147. So if he's still saying it, that's pretty good. That's don't let the old man in.
2: Don't do
0: or
2: it.
0: Or old woman in.
2: Yeah, exactly. We're only as young as we.
0: I have a thing for Angela Lansbury, so I might let the old woman in, but other than that, it's fine.
2: I'm going to not let the old woman in.
0: No, I might. I'd be like, well, it is pretty rainy out there. Come on in.
2: All right, I've got one more for you until we get to secrets. Keep them coming in. God. What did you loan somebody and they never returned or vice versa? I said it right. Minneapolis is doing something new. They're doing something called Minneapolis Mile of Music. It's happening on August 19th, starts in the afternoon on Nicollet, and they have nearly two dozen venues that are going to participate in this, and they're all going to have live music. They're going to try to do a bunch of different free events to get people downtown, right? Crisco and I were just downtown, and we're like, man, all of my restaurants that I used to go to aren't there. Or, you know, I'm looking going, man, it's so different, and we need to get people going back down there. So Minneapolis Mile of Music, check it out. It's two different stretches of streets. Astor Cafe, Nye's, let's see. So it'll be St. Anthony, the Ice House, over by where I used to live in Minneapolis, Brit's Pub. All of these are going to have live music that you can stop by and enjoy. So
1: very cool.
2: I think that's very, very cool.
0: Maybe if you throw some fish and chips in there. Like, I don't know. That sounds great.
1: That's a really random thing to throw.
0: No, isn't it? Brit's Pub has that.
1: I get it, but you're asking all these restaurants to throw fish and chips.
0: I was really talking to Brit's Pub. Oh,
2: what about throwing in some free bocce ball? Up there at the top of
0: I feel like
2: spot.
0: We're on different levels. You want bocce ball, and I want some sort of appetizer ball. That's

0: I want.
1: That's what's trending. It's brought to you by Roku, America's number one TV streaming platform.
2: Like Des just mentioned, send over those secrets because we don't have a lot. 75617. Something you borrowed but never returned, or you lent it to somebody and they never returned it. Ugh. Your secrets after Somber on today's Variety. KS95.

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1: secret. 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
2: I borrowed the whole DVD collection of Game of Thrones from a coworker at the time. I don't even talk to this person or know where she moved to. Can't watch them because I also don't have a DVD player anymore, but I still have them. The thing I lent someone that I never got back was months of their half of the electric bill. I moved out from that roommate in 2008, and they owe me $365. And 10 years later, this person has had the nerve to try and connect with me on LinkedIn, of all places. And I thought, oh, hell no. You better send me that $365 before you connect with me. That's 10 years later. You're still so mad.
3: That, yeah.
2: Let's see here. I will never loan a copy of the book Last of the Really Great Wang Doodles. Maybe it's a kid's book. I have lost 5 copies of that book. Money. It's always money. I should just know better. Yeah, don't they say if you like loan somebody money, just you're probably not going to get it back.
1: Yeah, you're just giving it to them.
2: And if you think you're going to get it back, do not give it to them. I borrowed my wife's underwear. She may not know, but she will never get them back.
3: Oh, it's a children's fantasy novel.
2: Okay, I figured it was
3: the last of the really great Wang Doodles.
2: It must be a good book if they like
3: Written
2: it.
3: Written by Julie Andrews.
2: For real?
1: She was in The Sound of Music, right?
3: Yeah.
2: I mean, unless it's a different Julie Andrews, because that's sort of
3: under the
2: name
3: Julie Andrews Edwards.
2: Huh. Well,
3: published in 1974.
2: Interesting. Okay. I lent my high school graduation cap and gown to my cousin. I never got it back. Aw.
1: I mean, what are you
2: but that's something like I have mine.
3: Do you really?
2: My cap and gown.
3: Oh, we went to Harding, man. We weren't allowed to keep that stuff.
2: No, we bought them. We had to buy them.
3: I went to a dirty, stained up ones.
2: Oh, really? Yeah, no, we had to buy them.
3: There's a little blood on that one from the last bullet wound.
1: We had to give them to the next class who graduated. Yeah. They're like, just keep passing them down. But what are you going to do with that?
2: It's so funny. You throw your cap, you keep it. It's like, oh, my God.
1: No, I meant like now. Are you going to be like, hey, Taylor, hand me my cap?
3: Oh, you don't know what they're into.
2: Parents. Oh, that's true.
3: It's like, Clay the graduate.
2: Okay. It sounds like somebody's done that before. Huh. Okay. Got to get my mind back on this. I still have a book that I borrowed from the library back in 1987.
3: What do you think your, what are the fines or whatever? What do you think it's up to?
2: Oh, geez.
3: Thousands at this
2: point?
3: Yes,
2: I bet. I think now they always say, like, just bring it back. It doesn't matter.
3: Right.
2: Okay, we have so many secrets. Keep them coming. This is kind of funny. I love they've gone down a funny route for sure now. We'll do it again at 8:20.
3: You can be the mom or dad of the year, hooking your kid up with that 32-inch Roku TV on the way next.
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3: Is it going to be a good boating weekend or a good camping weekend or a good just being outside weekend?
2: Yeah, I think it's going to be pretty delightful. I mean, today during the day, we're going to get some possible strong storms between 11 and 2, but then it's going to clear up after 3 o'clock. High of 84 degrees, nice and sunny when the sun is out, obviously. 60 for the low. Tomorrow it's going to be 85. The humidity's coming in. And more humidity in 86. Chance for thunderstorms on Sunday. Let me take a peek at back to work. Yeah, back to work Monday. Some clouds and 81 degrees. It's 68 now in the Twin Cities.
3: 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Crisco, how are the roads?
1: The roads right now are not too bad. Those spots I mentioned earlier are still there. But you just want to watch out. 610 eastbound debris on the roadway. And that is between Regent Avenue North and Noble Avenue North. And other than that, the roads are looking pretty good to start off your Friday morning. 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

0: Kiss Variety KS95, Crisco, Dez, and Wes. Obviously, Spider-Man setting all these records. Movie Mom just mentioned it like a half an hour ago with Movie Mom. Movie Mom mentioned it with Movie Mom.
1: I don't know why I said it
0: like that, but she said that $1 billion or something it's made in its first week.
1: In its first weekend. And think about how high Tom Holland, Zendaya, and John Bernthal were all in the Odyssey
2: and
1: Spider-Man. Like, it's been huge the last 2 weeks.
0: So because of that, we're going to do soundtracks for the three-song showdown. That's just moments away here on KS95. But right now, a 32-inch Roku with Who Is Who for a Roku. Matthew and Big Lake, have you been listening this week?
3: I have been listening.
0: Okay, so you get how it works. If I was a freshman in college, or if I would have gone my freshman year of college, it would have been 1994. If Dez would have gone, it would have been 1997. Crisco would have been 2002. So you have to match Who Is Who with these scandals, these famous scandals we would have been watching on our Roku televisions if there would have been Roku televisions at that time, okay?
3: Okay, sounds good.
0: All right, here comes your very first scandal.
4: But I want to say one thing to the American people. I want you to listen to me. I'm going to say this again. I did not have sexual relations with that woman, Miss Lewinsky.
0: All right, that's the first clip. Dez, who was it?
2: That was Bill Clinton.
0: Bill Clinton. Okay. Here comes your next one, Matthew.
5: Nancy walked behind a curtain going to the dressing rooms. Then we heard this yell.
0: Do you remember that scandal?
2: Oh, my God. I forgot how bad that was.
1: Oh, it was crazy.
2: That was Nancy Kerrigan.
0: Tanya Harding smacked her in the knee, or she didn't do it herself.
1: Yeah, no, she hired out.
0: Yep.
2: Was it Tanya, that movie, too?
0: It's actually really good.
2: It's a really good movie.
0: Yeah. All right, here comes your third and final scandal.
6: Apparently, Britney Spears was in the midst of filming a music video when Justin decided to break up with her. Basically, Britney disappeared for like 20 to 40 minutes, and what turned out is that she got a text from Justin saying two words. It's over, with a bunch of exclamation points.
0: Obviously, you know who that one's about.
2: Because they mentioned it.
0: Justin and Britney, but why was it scandalous? She had been cheating, right?
2: Yep, that's what allegedly happened. And then he wrote, Cry Me a River.
1: And then it got all bad, and then her book came out, and everything came full circle.
0: Okay, so now you have to tell us who is who. What scandal aligns with our year that we'd have been a freshman in college? Matthew, the first one was Bill Clinton.
3: Was that with Dez?
0: Dez would be correct. 1997. Yep. Bill Clinton in 1997. Yeah. The next clip was Tanya Harding and Nancy Kerrigan.
3: Was that with Wes?
0: That would be me. And that means that Brittany and Justin would have been Crisco's freshman year, 2002. Congratulations.
3: Woo! Oh my gosh, no way.
2: Yes, way. You've got a new Roku television, 32 inches. And you also get a Roku streaming stick.
3: Oh my gosh, thank you guys. I'm so excited. I love you guys.
2: Oh, we love you. Where are you going to put this TV?
3: So I just had a 3-week-old baby, and I have a extra bedroom that the in-laws have been helping out with, so I need a TV down there for them to watch.
2: Perfecto. Well, enjoy it, and congratulations on the new bundle of joy.
1: The TV.
3: Oh, yes. Thank you.
1: the bundle of joy, the TV, and your baby.
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0: Who will win? 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
1: Three Song Showdown brought to you by Treasure Island, because Spider-Man setting all these records and Dez is so sad that kids these days don't know anything about soundtracks because you brought up the lime
2: and the coconut from Practical Magic.
3: That's the song you brought up?
1: Have you ever heard of Practical Magic, by the way?
3: My sister loved it because it was like, I think it was a very big like
2: cult classic.
3: Cult classic back in the day, but of all songs to bring up on a soundtrack, you wouldn't bring up Celine Dion, like My Heart Will Go On?
2: No, it wasn't that. It was... Dusty was doing a coconut thing and I started singing it. She's like, what is that song? And then I'm like, you only knew weird songs like that from soundtracks.
1: That's right. So that's what the theme is for the Three Song Showdown. I guess not all of our favorite, but some of our favorite songs from soundtracks.
3: Like, Dale.
2: From Beetlejuice.
3: I wish I would have thought of that.
2: Yeah, me too.
3: That's a good one.
1: Oh, man. All right, so Brooks, you're a betting man. This is brought to you by Treasure Island. So who are you betting on today?
4: Yeah, the curse is alive and well. It wasn't a curse until you called it a curse, Crisco.
3: Dude, I know. And now but the problem is he keeps picking me. Stop picking me. I feel like you're doing it on purpose.
4: Kind of am now because you keep...
3: Because I know I'm not going to win this week, so don't pick me.
2: Mm. I've seen yours. It's good.
4: Thing is, though, I'm not going to go out of pettiness. I'm going to actually pick. Whew. I think it's Dez.
3: Yes.
4: I think Dez goes back to back.
3: You've been cursed.
2: Wait, you think I'll win or lose?
4: I think you'll win.
2: Dang it.
3: You got cursed, Dez. It's over. Cursed.
4: Sorry, Dez.
1: All right, so soundtracks again. The Three Song Showdown brought to you by Treasure Island. Here's set one.

0: All right, there's set three on the three-song showdown soundtrack songs.
1: Ooh, first text. Great upbeat songs for a Friday. What was two? Someone missed the assignment? Someone better have used Shaft.
2: What you talking about?
0: Nothing.
1: Let's see. Why didn't you use the song from the Barbie movie? Flashdance! Woo! Moulin Rouge, such a good movie. No Footloose? Wait, what? Dirty Dancing for the win. Love all of them.
2: Well, you all understood the assignment.
1: Look at that.
2: That's nice.
1: I mean, we did because we all literally picked songs from a movie.
2: Right. And here's the thing. Maybe you're new to KS95. This is your first three-song showdown. Somebody said, how do I pick? I want number one. How do I vote? So you text 75617, the number one, the number two, or the number three to 75617. We'll collect all the votes, have a winning set and a winning song coming up next on KS95 with Crisco, Dez, and Wes. Today's Variety.

0: Today's Variety KS95. It's Crisco, Dez, and Wes. Coming up right after 8 o'clock, what did Crisco miss while he was out the last 4 days? Did we do anything chaotic that you want to remind us about and tell Crisco about? 75617, right after 8. What did he miss while he was away? Three-song showdown brought to you by Treasure Island. These are soundtrack songs because Spider-Man's such a big movie. We thought we'd use soundtracks. Here is set number one.
1: This is a Crisco production. Pharrell Williams, Happy from Despicable Me. I think it's two. Despicable Me 2.
2: I think so.
1: Yeah. I love this song.
2: You can't not think about Despicable Me.
1: And then this is Flashdance. What a feeling. Never saw the movie.
2: What?
1: Just love the song. Why would I have watched Flashdance? Why would you? It was great. Never seen it in a million years.
2: She's so hot.
1: So no,
2: hot.
1: I get it. I just
0: the movie didn't. Know.
1: What?
2: I think she's
1: And come on, Sunflower, Post Malone from Into the Spider-Verse. One of the best movies to come out in that year.
2: Good job, buddy. It's good job. Song. We made you work Wednesday when you weren't here.
1: No, it wasn't work. I always love the showdown. That's easy. And it's like, oh, I have to come in for one day of work this week.
2: Oh, man.
0: All right, so that was set number one. These are all soundtrack songs. Here comes set number two. This is mine. From The Passion of the Christ.
1: Everything is awesome, yes.
2: Otherwise known as the Lego Movie.
0: The Lego Movie.
1: Boy, would that have changed that movie up. All of a sudden, it goes to like a scene where there's like they're just sitting there.
0: And then Flo Rida and David Guetta, Club Can't Even Handle Me from Marley and Me.
1: Marley and Me. You have to put the dog down. From Step Up.
2: And wow. Spoiler alert.
0: Can't Fight This Feeling from JT from The Shawshank Redemption.
1: It was cold outside that day, and Andy was with me.
2: You really can't stop that feeling.
0: Red was here.
1: Andy was a good man.
0: Can't fight this feeling.
2: Man, music can really make or break a movie.
1: You can do that for anything. Jurassic Park, the T-Rex comes out. It's like, can't
2: stop. Everything is awesome.
1: Oh, God.
2: All right, that means set number three is this little gal over here. Taking it back to 1987. Dirty Dancing. Such a good song. Me and Crisco have tried to do the dance where I run, and I go up. I'm just scared you're going to throw me.
1: And this is not on you at all, but I got to get back into lifting.
2: Lady Marmalade.
1: I just have to get back into lifting before I feel confident to do that.
2: That's from Moulin Rouge.
0: You been to the Moulin Rouge?
2: I have.
0: So have I. It's cool.
2: And, I went way back. This could make or break me. I just think it's fun. It's from Saturday Night Fever, the Bee Gees, Staying Alive.
1: Can I tell you?
2: Is that the 70s? Yeah?
1: I think so, yeah. I just really enjoyed it more when he named random movies. That was more fun.
2: Oh, my God.
1: God, you could have done that for anything. Everything is awesome right after the scene. Desert spoiler alert. I think we all know Marley and Me's depressing as hell.
2: I don't know. Not everybody in the world has watched it.
1: Yes.
2: I unfortunately watched it on an airplane.
0: Just sobbed on an airplane.
2: Was bawling, snot everywhere, yeah. Tears everywhere. They had to hold me.
1: It's not a great movie to watch in general, let alone on the plane. Okay, results. Are you guys ready?
0: Yeah.
2: All right, yeah.
1: I have stated multiple times.
2: I knew it.
1: I have told you we have got to stop letting Brooks pick.
2: Yeah.
1: Because Dez, no, not only did you not win, you have been cursed to third place.
3: I do not believe this, by the way.
1: Dude, this is the craziest result.
2: This has got to be opposite day. There is no way.
3: I don't believe that. I'm investigating.
1: 68% of the vote, which I do believe is either right at a record or close to it. Set number two.
3: I'm calling funny
1: your
3: business.
1: Your set had almost 70% of the vote.
3: If I go to messages, it's nothing but three, like, related to this campaign.
2: That's
1: and
2: so
1: it's
2: odd.
1: Not, I have it. It's this set the exact same way. There's no denying it. You crushed us this week, and I would never have. I would have thought maybe you could have won, Wes.
2: Yeah,
1: set number two.
2: Was good.
1: But, like, 70%?
0: That's
1: like,
0: crazy.
1: I only lost. I was in second place.
2: Crazy.
1: You lost to me by 1% of the vote. We
2: so did so
1: far
2: bad.
1: Down. I was like, God, I didn't think my songs were that bad.
2: And there's these texts. Wes, seriously, did you even try it? Wes, yours was so dumb. But then, Wes, yours was the best.
1: Ooh,
2: Wes, yours was funny.
1: Ooh.
3: Funny business. Funny business.
1: What?
3: Okay. So,
1: I don't know what that would be.
3: On the campaign, if you look in the campaign, Crisco, if you hit edit,
1: yeah.
3: Set one, keywords and phrase matching is set one.
1: They're set, all, no, it's all right.
3: Set three, keywords and match phrasing is two.
2: What?
3: And set two, keywords and match phrasing is three.
2: You know what? This is the first time I've really loved your investigational skills.
3: I say
0: Portuguese? I don't know what that was.
3: No, one.
2: The numbers aren't teamed up to the right sets this
3: Basically,
2: week.
3: They were texting three, but in the results, it went to set two.
0: I don't care.
1: I mean, I already announced it as set number two.
0: I don't. You know what I don't care about?
3: I'm challenging
0: I want to know what my record is. I want to know how close I am to Crisco.
3: We need to go in the archives, man. What if this whole year of Showdown with
1: compromise. I don't think it's that far.
2: Oh, my God. Have I been winning the whole time?
0: Could you imagine?
1: That would be hilarious. What? This whole time, Dez thinks she's losing over and over and over again.
0: It's, Crisco to do this. This is
3: I am screenshotting this right now.
2: People are like, there's no way Dez lost this one. I can't believe it. No way. I demand a recount.
3: I'm sorry, Wes, to do that to you, but
0: the win's a win.
3: I could not believe this. I was like,
1: I got to go back and see if I've done this wrong. I mean, at this point, it's fine. Something did feel off with my winning.
3: Because I literally clicked the campaign and messages to the campaign.
0: You know what?
3: And all I've seen is two.
0: You know what? All of you can shut the hell up. I won.
2: Buddy, you didn't win.
0: I did.
2: I'm so sorry.
0: No. You on the mantle right now? No,
3: what if I was right every time?
1: Yeah, boy, now I'll be honest with you. This is why you shouldn't put numbers in front of me. This is all on you.
2: Everyone's
1: went to Skills tomorrow. Okay? None of this was great.
3: I knew one of these days I would find something with this. That's so funny.
2: Hold up. Wait a minute. I am taking this to the Supreme Court.
0: I just can't even believe
1: the court.
0: You guys just have to take it away from me. You know what I'm saying? Like, you finally win something, and you're finally victorious in life, and you guys just take it away.
2: You need a lawyer.
3: The integrity of the showdown.
1: It's fine.
3: Has been compromised.
1: It's also a fake contest. Nobody's winning anything.
2: We have a belt.
0: We do have a belt.
1: We don't have a belt.
0: Oh, yeah, you took it home and gave it to your child.
2: No, I'm going to take it back.
1: No.
3: Now that you won.
1: No, I mean, it's on me. This is the learning thing for me as well. Wes is the winner. I already declared Wes the winner.
2: You already said it, so you can give it to him. It's not true. It's fine.
1: Starting next week, I'll start putting things in the proper way. To be fair,
0: Wes, mute their microphones.
3: Last week.
2: No one said that.
3: Last week. Dez didn't win.
1: Hey, can you shut his mic off for a second, Wes?
2: Last week I didn't win.
1: No, that's what I'm saying. But in general, I just want to let you know, this is technically supposed to be Brooks's job.
3: Make this my job.
1: You probably should, because I'm not good with... If I get up to number three and counting, I'm done. If I have to do one, two, and three... It was too much pressure on me.
2: You know what? I would like, you can have this win, but I would really like to say thank you to the person that said, we ride at dawn for Dez. And you know what? This time I will not wait till 1 p.m. Let's go now.
0: I won, so I'm playing my song. Take that.
2: No, nobody voted for it. Not one person.
0: Wow. What? Crisco missed while he was away. 75617. Yeah. That's next on KS95. Wow.

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0: I would like to just thank all the Twin Cities for your support and honoring me with this great privilege of being your three-song showdown victorious winner week in and week out. Thank you all so much for
3: pie in my face. Isn't this pie in my face?
0: Shut your microphones off for the love of everything that's holy. I'm accepting
3: pie in my face. I might have screwed up the poll.
4: I need to call our boss.
3: He doesn't.
0: He hates the three-song showdown. He's like, you know what? I think this is a great time to end this.
5: I think we need a committee or a rules analyst here.
3: I think you guys are thinking this is much bigger than it is. It's just a three-song show.
5: No, this is a huge deal, Crisco.
0: I mean, she's very passionate. Ruined Flo Rida. I was trying to listen to it, and she's like, turn that down. I can't hear her.
4: Hold up. It was a big deal when Chris... Are you still winning, or has he
3: I've been winning. I haven't won in weeks, though.
5: I think technically,
0: if we just go by... Who has won? I think Crisco and I are now tied.
5: With your fake win, you're tied at 11 each.
4: I have lost some of these weeks, and I've thought, man,
0: I thought he was only the poor sport, but you're a loser.
3: Yeah,
4: you're literally the loser.
3: You're a poor sport. I mean, I will say, I mean, people make mistakes. Des, are you coming into work saying you've never made a mistake?
4: Never.
3: Colonial?
4: Never.
3: I believe we've all made mistakes.
4: Yep, and there's colonials and colonials.
3: It is. Colonials?
5: Des, I do love the fact that you don't ever care about the repeats, but now you care about this.
4: Well, that was a made-up rule. This is a real rule. It's how you vote. This is the whole point of the game.
3: This is on all of you for putting me in charge of the number 1, 2, and 3. That's on all of you. Who knows how many years this thing has been messed up, because I've done it for years.
0: We know. We talked about it earlier this week. You'd never put a guy in control of anything.
3: Nothing.
5: That was a bad idea.
3: And all I had to do was count to three. I was like, I got one. I got set. Now, wait a minute.
0: Dogs?
3: One set, two, and set three sandwiches. Got put together. I'm like, boy, I do love Arby's. I'm like, they have the meats. They do have... What was I doing? Oh, yeah, that's right. Set seven. Got it. Here we go. It was a bad idea to have me do that. And all that's going to suffer is
0: your wins. Have you always been in charge of this since you've done this, even when Ryan was here? Were you in charge of
4: it? Like to be in charge.
5: Did Pidge used to do it?
3: The problem was Pidge did it for a while, and I think he messed it up. And he was like, I hate this work thing. And so then I had to do it, and then I got to it, and then it was fine.
0: Oh, my God.
3: It's fine.
0: We trusted the worst people ever to be in charge of this.
4: I don't even have a lot of words right now, which is unusual. Crisco Gate.
3: Somebody else pointed out Des, the mistake maker herself, the Bloomington Bloat Show. The Bloomington Bloat Show.
4: All that did was affect the Bloomington Boat Show, not you boys.
3: No, you said it right that time. That was it. Somebody said do the research. You know what? What's in the past is in the past.
4: But the present today.
5: I'll do the research.
4: Today is the day, and I won today, and I just want the win for
3: West
4: today.
3: West won. You need to be a better sport.
0: Let's stop fighting about this. Nope. You're all losers. That being said, I know you did. You're not as much of a loser as her, but should we start over starting next week? Should it just be a clean slate? Crisco and I won the first half of the year.
4: You didn't, though.
3: We can do that. That's a tie. No, I don't think we investigate. You know what happens in investigations? Results. And I don't need that, okay? we just need to let this be. I say we all collectively say if we just want to move on and start fresh next year. Hey, for somebody who's been terrible all year long, this is a perfect time.
4: Now we know why.
3: To be fair, set one was always correct. Set two and set three were a little questionable.
4: Literally questionable. They were mixed up.
3: We don't need to get into the weeds on this, okay? We just move forward. We have a tie for the two best men on the show. And now we move forward and we start fresh. And guess what? You're back at one, like Brian McKnight said.
0: Is this the most Crisco, Des, and West thing that we've ever had happen?
3: Oh, for sure.
4: This is the most Crisco thing we've ever had happen.
0: Thank you. Honestly, we've lost you with two things around here. And you screw up 50% of those.
4: Have you heard
3: how this station sounds sometimes? You're in control of it, and it doesn't always sound great. Have you heard trending? You're in control of it, and it doesn't always sound great.
5: I would say we should set up a poll to decide if we should investigate, but...
3: That's a terrible idea, because if we do it one, two, or three, I've screwed it up. Listen, this is on you. I graduated from a school called Skills for Tomorrow that is defunct. I went to Brown College that is no longer a school and didn't get a degree from there.
4: But in your defense, we all went to that school, so none of us should be doing anything.
3: I took a post-secondary class at the University of St. Thomas. What did I get? A parking ticket. That's all I got. This is on every one of you. This is on all of you. Wes and I have won the first half of the three-song showdown. We start fresh next week as your fearless leader on this show. I make the rule, and I call it.
4: You're not the boss.
3: I am up for the leadership award.
6: He's the leader. Right?
3: I am up for the leadership award.
5: What leadership?
3: Listen, believe me.
4: Wait.
3: Believe me. I can tell you, not the worst leader in the country. I can tell you that without a shadow of a doubt.
4: Okay. Well, I am just going to have to take some... Does anybody have, like, a Xanax or something? I'm very worked up.
6: We do have to come to a conclusion on here. What are we going to do starting next week? Do we just continue or we start fresh?
5: I think
4: of course it's easy to say for you two losers.
3: You're losing.
4: I was winning the first half of the year. I then was sucking. And that's when you said Valentine's Day is when everything changed.
3: Yes.
4: Guys, coincidentally, that is when I started sucking.
3: No, you started sucking in May. Do you know February and May are very different months?
4: Only 4 weeks different.
3: Bro. Guys, February to May is 4 weeks different.
4: Ish.
5: Guys, I think we need to have a poll on Instagram, and then Monday we reveal the results.
4: I think so,
6: that's
4: too.
6: That's a great idea. That is a great idea.
3: Listen, I don't care about the three songs.
5: I will share the poll at KS95 Morning Show. Stay tuned.
3: Okay. You know what? This is. I'm very glad that Brooks finally did his job and did some research on the showdown. He's wanted to take the showdown down far more than our boss, Chris. He's been like, let me tell you results and polls and text numbers and stats.
4: Somebody said, you're an evil genius, Crisco. Evil genius.
3: Thank you. Change up the numbers when I need to win. I literally had no idea that it was like that.
6: I from jump said we shouldn't trust him because I thought he was always cheating. I didn't know he just wasn't smart.
3: But you did know that. You did know that. This is on you.
4: No, you know what? It's back on me because I always knew you weren't smart.
3: Okay. I'm not listening to bleep you say. You just said February to May is 4 weeks. It's give or take a week. It's 4 weeks.
4: All right. I need a glass of Sauvignon Blanc.
3: It's in your veins.
4: Dad.
3: You just tap it. You're fine.
6: All right. Keep those secrets coming. We're going to do those in about 10 minutes if we don't screw that up. Something you borrowed and never returned, or something you lent to somebody and they never gave it back to you. 75617. Weather-wise, how are we looking, Des?
4: Well, if I can trust anybody around here.
3: Not you, Hoss.
4: Let's see here. It's going to be some possible severe thunderstorms from about 11 till 2. So after 3, it's going to clear up, but a high of 84, 60 tonight. When we're not, you know, seeing the thunderstorms, we will see some sunshine. So part of the day is going to be nice. 85 tomorrow, and that's when the humidity starts to roll in. Sunday, 86 degrees, and back to work on Monday. 81. It is 70 in the Twin Cities.
6: Can you handle traffic at least?
3: Well, right now in Des Moines, there's a crash on the right shoulder. Listen, I still blame you. This is on you. No, it's Wes. You want all the power and all the glory over there, and you come in here throwing your weight around like a big boss man. This is on you.
4: Buddy.
3: This is on you. And let me tell you about
4: traffic
3: really
4: right
3: deflecting.
4: Now. You're really deflecting.
3: 610 eastbound, which is in the state of Minnesota. There is debris on the roadway between Regent Avenue North and Noble Avenue North in Brooklyn Park.
4: You know who's not noble? You.
3: No, I'm not smart. Listen, I told you. This is on you, Des. You didn't investigate. You just kept talking about how bad you sucked for 4 months.
5: Leaders own up to their mistakes.
4: That's right.
3: And I haven't won the leadership award yet, pricks. Prick one, prick two, prick three. If I named this morning show, it'd be prick, prick, and prick in the morning.
4: You're one of them.
3: I know.
4: You're the main
3: prick,
4: one.
3: Prick and prick with Prick Brooks is what I'd call it. All of it. You know what? I'm done with all of you. I have another crash to talk about, which is very serious on
4: the
3: road.
4: You're the crash.
3: You're the crash. And I'm sick and tired of your piss poor attitude. 252 northbound right now at 694. I got to bring this show back together as the leader. Let's see here. 66th Avenue North in Brooklyn Center has a crash as well. Other than that, the roads are looking better than the show.
6: Oh, God.
4: Wow.
3: Ooh, I should have taken the day off. I'm wiped.
4: I bet we're going to get called into an office today.
6: Sure. Brand new management around here. He's like, come in here, sit down.
3: Not scary.
6: Trending's on the way next, Des.
4: Yeah, it is.
3: Oh, no.
4: Everybody is talking about Hillary Duff. It's Hillary Duff mania, but it's who she brought on stage. It's coming up next.

0: something you borrowed and never returned, or you lent it to somebody and they never returned it to you. That's your secrets coming up after trending.
1: Prisco, Dez, and Wes, what's trending?
2: I'm going to give you a little bit of an update on Perez Hilton, but first, it's Hillary Duff mania. She was just here. Even our very own Crisco went to the show.
3: Saw it. Loved it.
2: And she's doing some really fun things. It's like bringing people back in time, that's for sure. Back in time to 2004 to 2006, when Hillary Duff dated Joel Madden of Good Charlotte. Well, she was on stage and she brought them up.
4: I brought some of my dearest friends to New York City tonight. Can you please give the warmest welcome to my friends? Good Charlotte!

0: that is so fun.
1: Love Good Charlotte.
0: Yes, that, I mean, that would have just been so cool to be a part of. I guess at the beginning of that show, she's like, what a weird day. We're here. I'm at Madison Square Garden. I'm all excited. And I end up at the ER because my daughter needed to get stitches. And then she goes, and now we're back. And now it's a reunion with some of my best friends with Good Charlotte. And man, people were freaking out. So Perez Hilton, he is still in the hospital after he went on TikTok Live, and it's just absolutely heartbreaking. He's obviously not in a good place, but he's getting the care that he needs. Well, right before his recent breakdown, this is what happened.
2: I've made amends or tried to with a lot of people, reached out to them privately. I even reached out to Britney Spears. I reached out to Khloe Kardashian and she responded back and she was very kind, and some people don't respond back, and that's fine.
0: He even reached out to Neil Patrick Harris and a couple of other people who have been very upset with him. Because if you're not familiar with Perez Hilton, he's the one who started, like, he was like the original influencer. He was digging into all this Hollywood gossip and I mean, he was all up in people's business, which is why nobody liked him.
3: It was pre-TMZ. Pre-TMZ, but he also, there was like a lot of stuff he would find and you'd be like, whoa, how did he get that info? And then there's some stuff he just made up. He would just make up stuff randomly to be like, and then he would just make it more salacious and more, but that's why nobody likes him. There are some people who are saying awful things after he had his meltdown.
0: I know. And it's sad. He has three little girls. You know, he's a dad. And his family had said, you know, thanks for the well wishes and positive thinking and stuff about him. But please give us privacy, because they couldn't get into the hospital or get any information about, you know, their son, their brother, whoever, you know, their relative, because all these people were pretending they were his relatives, you know, as reporters and stuff, and going in. Yeah, it's super sick. They were calling and saying, oh, no, I'm his mother. Give me details or let me in the hospital. So, yeah, I'm obviously this is something that we'll be following for a while. Now, my very favorite story of the day is a woman on QVC, you know, where they're selling all the things. Give a call or go online and buy them. Well, if you are in the market for this beautiful hairpiece, she very much, she revealed a little something maybe about herself.
4: I love to show the texture and this wave pattern. Again, it looks like you went and got a job at your blowout restaurant.

0: at your salon, and it looks beautiful.
1: Seriously, I don't think I could have continued. There's no way.
2: She got in her car after, and she just sat there.
3: She's like, I'm never going to be on TV again.
2: She just sat there holding the steering wheel staring.
3: Never in a million years did somebody on TV think they'd rather be the grape stomping woman.
2: Right.
3: Remember when she fell? ACL. She like, yeah, she tore her ACL and she fell down. She's like, ah! She was so wounded. And that woman's like, oh, boy, it could have been that lady.
2: They didn't say that on QVC.
3: Oh, man.
1: Oh, boy.
3: A blowout sale.
1: Well, she's definitely gone viral. That's what's trending. It's brought to you by Roku, America's number one TV streaming platform.
2: Keep those secrets coming, 75617. 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
1: Oh, some of these are so funny. I borrowed a giant Kinect 4 lawn game from work. It's still in my garage. 2 years later, whoopsies. No one is missing it, so... Someone borrowed my boyfriend.
2: Oh, jeez.
1: And they never returned him.
2: Was that yesterday, Des, when we had that one secret that somebody said they got ghosted after 5 years
1: five
2: with somebody?
1: Years of what? Dating got ghosted.
2: They just disappeared.
1: We're like, this seems like there's something going
0: right.
1: on.
0: Right, that'll be a Netflix show, for sure.
1: What did somebody borrow and never return? My uterus. My kids borrowed it, broke it, and I had to have it removed.
2: That's I don't mean funny. To laugh. I just didn't see that one coming like
0: you can make a joke about it, at least.
1: I borrowed a sweatshirt at a party in Village from my friends. I was drunk, and I still haven't returned it. It's one of my favorite ones.
2: At a college.
1: College. I bet I'm like, Village. And it has holes in it, and I still wear it. In high school, I lent a yo-yo to a friend, and he said someone stole it from him. It was a Kellogg's yo-yo with Snap, Crackle, and Pop on the side. Oh. Dang it.
2: I could never master the yo-yo.
0: I could do the walk the dog
2: you
0: thing.
2: You couldn't.
0: I did. No, I did. I was able to a long time
2: You're
0: ago.
2: You're a legend.
0: That was the only one I could do, and I was really good at it.
2: So proud
0: and then
2: to
0: I
2: know
0: lost.
2: You.
0: Yeah, I know. We went from the whole three-song showdown thing
2: wanted to
0: the
2: yo-yo. So bad.
0: Dude, it was pretty impressive. Back to you, Des.
1: My mom bought me this really cute outfit from a boutique at the mall. I loved it. I wore it all the time. I loaned it to a friend, and I never got it back. This was over 50 years ago, and I still think about it. Wow, these boys are super unhinged today.
0: You know why? Because it makes you look like Spider-Man.
1: It
0: when you
1: really
0: walk
1: does.
0: The door, you go... And then you walk the back to you, Des.
1: It does make you look like Spider-Man and a little bit silly.
0: Well, that's I can't deny it.
1: Somebody borrowed my folding camping chair and never returned it. Oh, we have random camping chairs in our barn because we've had parties in there and people bring them. And then, like, haven't picked, like, never left with them.
2: Lawn chairs and coolers always tend to, like, make their way to your home. And you're like, I have no idea where these came from.
0: I have no coolers. I just have lawn chairs. I have a bunch of lawn chairs. I don't have coolers.
1: Well,
0: I have
1: like would
2: eight
1: you
2: coolers.
1: Ever?
2: Would, I don't know why.
1: We have a ton of coolers too, and I think they're all legit ours. But I can't imagine a scenario when you would ever need a cooler.
0: That's you saying I don't have friends.
1: No, I can't imagine.
0: Why the hell else would you need a cooler but to be with people?
2: You're the type of person. Yeah, you know, like people. Yeah. Like, you're the type of guy that doesn't seem like he needs a cooler.
0: Yeah, you know what? I mean, it's got the word that's so cool. Opposite of you. It says cool in it. The not so cooler, I think, is what you would have.
1: That's not why, buddy. It's the just loader. Because. Can you picture him like going, "Hey, let me grab my cooler"?
0: Yes, because I love cold snacks and beverages.
1: I can't.
0: Oh, I'm sorry. Can I hear you grabbing the cooler? No, all of your entourage of people who take care of you. I'm done with you right
1: you
0: now.
1: You come to
0: one
1: my
0: day
1: boat
0: at work
1: and you've never
0: much.
1: Brought a little cooler. I feel like you bring a cute little cooler that has like a couple little bevies, maybe a little snack.
0: Most of your boats have fridges on them. Why would I bring a cooler?
1: We always have a cooler.
2: You always
1: too.
2: Have to have a cooler.
0: No,
2: you don't understand, obviously.
0: Because I'm not cool. You know what? I don't know why I came
1: in today. Okay, you guys.
0: I don't know why I came. I don't care. Your secrets are boring to me.
1: I borrowed my sister's I borrowed my sister a kidney, and she still hasn't returned it. Oh my goodness. A lot of people borrowed books from people, never returned them.
0: I'm
1: movies.
0: I'm going to buy like 7 coolers today.
1: Oh, you're going to go buy a cooler?
0: I'm going to buy 7 of them.
1: Oh, my what? God.
0: I don't know. Not friends, because I don't have any, clearly.
1: Oh, gosh. I borrowed a hot friend's girlfriend.
3: Oh,
1: I think I see what you're saying here. Mm-hmm.
0: Thank you.
1: I don't loan anything out because I never get anything back, even if it's your best friend. Okay, here's one. Not technically borrowed, but when I got divorced, my ex was supposed to return anything I left in the house. Well, he still has my mom's cookie cutters and won't give them back, and I can't do Christmas without them.
2: Isn't it funny you hold on to something from an ex and it pisses you off? Like, my ex-fiance has one of my shakers. I have like 8 shakers for the gym.
1: Oh.
2: I loved my green one, and she took it when we broke up, and it still irks me 12 years later.
0: 12 years later.
2: Send me my bleeping shaker. I want it back.
0: God, you almost got hot blooded there.
1: Yeah. Here, somebody has one thing. I'm just going to wrap it up with this. Igloo Coolers has a Scooby-Doo cooler. And that's right up your alley. Not from me. Don't look at me like that. That's from your friend. A text.
0: Thank you, because they support me and embrace all my weird, kooky things. I had Scooby-Doo Crocs on. You know why? In the picture that I'm going to put up with my dog, Cora, I talked about earlier. Because they fit me now. Because I've lost weight. Yeah. So there, take
2: still
0: that.
2: Still don't need a cooler. I don't get the point of it.
0: You know what? I'm going to get like 30 coolers today now. I'm going to go buy them.
3: 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And here's what they'll be talking about.
2: I know what you're thinking. 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
1: Ooh, I don't know.
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0: fun.
1: Food.
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8: Well, that's a big fat lie. You know those friends? 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We're not friends because Crisco is not good at his job. I'm just going to say it right now. And you have to go settle this right now. 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Because Crisco has two jobs around here, and he failed at one of them.
11: Okay, or, listen, you're starting to sound like an old person I used to work with here. Number two, we're not friends because of that? I just made a simple mistake.
23: We are friends. We are still friends, but there's two options. We either start over we're not letting Crisco go back. No. We have Brooks go back and figure out where and what went wrong. Maybe it's still about the same. You truly never know.
11: Or just start fresh. Who cares?
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23: Justice for Dez.
8: What? Oh, my God.
11: That's what I'm saying. And what if this whole time she's not winning? She's still not winning.
23: It's fine. I don't care. I just want it to be right.
11: You want it to be right. She just wants it to be like, look, Dez is up 13-2-7. That's what called the win, the world.
23: No, I don't think it would be that.
8: It was weird how you destroyed us. Like, last year at this time, it was over. Like, there was no way we could catch her. And then this year, she's just sucking. So there had to be something to it.
24: Could you imagine if Dez was just running away with this?
11: There's not that many. Let's count them up.
8: Is there a way to figure out?
24: I know how far back.
11: Okay. No, I'm saying you figure out what the actual total number is and figure out. That's what I mean. Do we care?
8: Kind of.
23: It's kind of funny. And I don't care if we start over. I just would like to know the truth because guess what? The truth matters.
11: The truth matters unless you're still losing. And then you're going to be like, oh, no, I don't care. Never mind.
23: No, I already don't care. I just want to know.
8: And we will find out on Monday if we're going to start over or not. Sexist. You can go settle this right now for us. KS95 Morning Show on Instagram. Weather-wise, how are we looking?
11: Sorry I ruined the friendship.
23: Today. As you can see, it's starting to get a little cloudier out there, and we do have a chance of maybe even severe thunderstorms between 11 and 2. Going to clear up around 3 o'clock. Looking for a high of 84, 60 for the overnight. Tomorrow, pretty humid, 85.
11: Sure is.
23: And then even more humid on Sunday with a high of 86. What does that mean?
11: I don't know.
23: It's steamy. That's what he means.
11: Yeah. No, it's real steamy.
8: Your personality.
11: In here. It's real steamy in here.
23: Real sticky.
11: Yeah, it's real sticky.
8: Wow.
23: Real hot.
11: Are you focus on weather, Dez. Grow up.
23: It's 71 in the Twin Cities. Who invited him back today?
11: I did. Brooks. Weather is brought to you by somebody.
24: The Shane Company.
11: I'm so excited about it. 252 northbound, there's a crash at 66th Avenue North and 694 in Brooklyn Center. And then there's one other spot, and it is at 13 northbound. A vehicle stalled at, Lynn Avenue in Savage. Other than that, the roads are looking pretty okay.
8: Obviously, the brains aren't working the way they should be today. Put that to the test with Think Fast Friday on the way after Shibuzi on today's Variety. KS95.

0: So if you're one of those people that wears like a Garmin or a Samsung watch or an iPhone watch, you might want to stop, and I'll tell you why right after 9 with the news Dez refused to use on today's Variety KS95 with Crisco, Dez, and Wes. Are we ready to get the brains firing off for your weekend with Think Fast Friday?
1: Woo!
2: Woo!
0: Oh, okay.
1: Yes.
0: Crisco, we start with you today.
2: Yeah. Sorry.
1: Name flip a table.
0: A light beer that starts with a B.
2: Budweiser.
0: Bush Latte.
2: Oh, Bush Latte. Latte.
1: Loves him some
2: Bush.
1: He
2: does. Bush. I do. He does. He's a fan of the Bush.
1: Bigger, the better. Seriously, yeah. You can get those huge ones.
2: 32-ouncer?
0: The big Bush is always better.
1: Yep.
0: Dez, name a local sports team that starts with a L.
1: Lynx.
0: Lynx is correct.
2: Oh, man. Are we back to cheating?
1: No.
2: She has not been thinking fast. I'm going to let that one go. I listen. I have no room to judge. I can't count. I get it. I screwed up the three-song showdown. If we're up to any shenanigans today,
1: okay.
2: I can't handle this on a one-day work week.
1: I walked in and you said I was funny right away, which means my brain is working. So zip it and now go to the next
2: one. I need to hear
1: one.
2: More rounds because this is only round one and you are
0: snapping.
2: That was
0: only question one.
2: Yeah, here we go.
0: Off.
2: Here we go.
0: Crisco, yes. Name a fruit that starts with a A.
2: Apple.
0: Avocado.
2: Avocado's not a fruit.
0: It is a fruit.
1: It is technically.
2: Oh my God. Okay.
1: It's
2: I see where you had 4 days to set this game up. I see where it's going.
1: Oh God.
0: Dez.
1: Not everybody cheats.
2: You cheated.
1: Crisco game.
2: Cheater.
0: Dez, name one of your favorite tools that starts with a S.
1: Screwdriver.
0: Sawzall.
2: Sawzall.
1: Oh yeah. Dang it. I don't even remember what a sawzall. Oh, it's sawzall.
2: It's sawzall.
1: Take the brain thing back.
0: Crisco, name a fantastic condiment you would put on a hamburger. Starts with a A.
2: Avocado.
0: A1.
2: Condiment, damn
0: it. A1.
2: A1. Oh. I've never put that on a burger.
0: It's so good on a burger.
1: A barbecue bacon burger.
2: No, it's steak sauce.
1: Oh, whatever.
0: Dez, name one of your least favorite condiments you would put on a hamburger. Starts with a M.
1: Mustard.
0: Obviously, mustard.
1: Oh,
0: she hates mustard.
1: Good. I do.
2: Oh, I see what's happening.
0: What? She made you order a burger that you were going to share and wouldn't let you get mustard on your half of it.
1: But he did, and then I just didn't get to eat it.
2: Yeah, she found her way around it. Don't worry.
1: I always do.
0: Crisco, name a really good nut that starts with a C.
2: Chili nut.
1: Cashew.
2: How did you know what my answer was, you cheater?
1: That's the easiest answer ever.
2: Okay. It's called Think Fast. I'm not thinking fast, clearly.
1: What is a chili nut?
2: Wouldn't you like to know?
0: Dez, name an 80s pop star starts with a T.
1: Tom Sawyer.
2: She's playing coin.
1: Tiffany. Dang it, and I sing her song.
2: Ready.
0: Crisco, name a really good pizza topping starts with a B.
2: Bacon.
0: Banana pepper.
2: That's not a really good one.
1: It is a fantastic one.
2: It's supposed to be through my eyes.
1: No, it's just and whatever
2: I don't,
1: he wants.
2: It's, no, it's, I don't like it.
0: Dez, like it. Name a really fantastic color. Starts with a P.
1: Pink.
0: Of course it's pink.
2: Okay.
1: Yes. Okay. I am smart today. Okay. This is great. Keep going.
2: She thought, This. I see what's happening here.
0: Crisco.
2: Yep.
0: A 90s cartoon starts with a H.
2: Hanna-Barbera. That was actually a really good answer.
1: Hanna-Barbera?
2: That was the cartoon company. It was not
0: company.
2: Right.
0: He-Man.
2: He-Man. That's a good one. That's a good answer.
0: I mean, what is it? The Masters of the Universe?
1: Yep.
0: Have you seen it yet?
1: Mm-mm.
0: Dez, name a fast food restaurant you kind of sort of like. Starts with a P.
1: Panda Express.
2: Portillo's.
1: Popeyes.
2: Oh, yeah. She doesn't like it at all.
1: I only had it that one time.
2: Then again, I had a chicken sandwich you told me to try yesterday. It was not great.
1: Ordered it wrong.
0: A superhero starts with a D.
2: Iron Man.
0: Deadpool.
2: Deadpool. I just had to think D. It's hard to think D.
1: Big D.
0: It does. Name a planet in our solar system. Starts with a M.
1: Mars.
0: Mercury.
2: Oh man, that was so close. Okay.
1: Dang it.
0: Crisco.
2: Yeah.
0: One of your favorite holidays starts with a F.
2: 4th of July.
0: Flag Day.
2: Flag Day? That's not anybody's favorite day.
1: And the 4th of July is a 4.
2: It's F-O-U-R-T-H. It's still spelled 4th. It's not like it's only official as 4-T-H.
1: Okay, go.
0: Dez, a city in Texas starts with a...
2: Mobile. Sorry. I just wanted to distract her.
0: Starts with a H.
1: Houston.
0: Houston, of course.
2: That, you gave her more time. She took
1: You're
2: too
1: the
2: long.
1: One who
2: no, you took too long.
1: Buddy?
0: Crisco. A fantastic ice cream starts with a C.
2: Caramel.
0: Cookies and cream.
3: That's.
4: What are you getting so mad
1: at?
0: Jez.
2: Shoes are clean, so when I kick you.
0: Jez, a board game that starts with a M.
1: Monopoly.
0: Monopoly would be correct.
4: What are you looking at?
1: Monopoly. I don't know.
2: She doesn't even like. Okay, I'm not going to let you do this to me. I'm not going to let you rage bait me with this rigged game.
0: Crisco, a breed of dog starts with a G.
2: Google.
0: Google?
2: A poodle.
1: Greyhound, maybe a
0: Great
1: German
0: Dane.
1: Shepherd.
0: I was going Great Dane.
2: I used to have a Great Dane.
1: You did?
2: Yeah.
0: All right.
1: How
0: final
1: did
0: one.
1: I not know that?
2: Great Dane Lab.
0: I don't think Crisco's gotten one correct, so you're destroying him. Des, final one for you. A streaming service starts with a H.
2: Hulu.
1: Hulu.
0: Hulu would be correct. Thank you for answering.
1: Oh, I wouldn't have
2: like,
1: thought of it.
2: Ooh,
1: who knows?
0: The dogs out.
2: Roof, roof, roof, roof.
5: 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And here is what's coming up next.
0: Careful, careful, careful if you're wearing one of those watches, like with the rubber bands.
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16: So I was going to give you this big tease, like, hey, if you're wearing one of those Garmin's or Apple Watches or Samsung Watches, be careful. And Chris goes like, oh, I got a rash. I'm like, never mind.
17: I was just telling you a real life situation that it literally made my wrist break out. And I was like, you know what? I'm not wearing my Garmin.
16: It's the story, dude. They say if you think that it's just tan lines, you could be getting dermatitis and irritations on your skin. So
18: you
16: be careful.
18: It.
16: Take them off. I get it. But he had to blow my
17: I want to tell you about your story. It's making my wrist break
16: out. It could
17: be
16: dermatitis. That's what I'm telling you.
19: I'm getting nervous now. What's going on? Because I also...
18: No. Obviously. You guys all have it? I don't have it. I've got an
17: Apple
18: Watch.
17: No, you have to work out.
18: No, I get sweaty under here from the sun.
17: But you have to sweat from it. That's the only reason mine is breaking out. Des doesn't sweat ever. I don't think I've ever seen her sweat.
18: I'm in the sun all weekend, ding dong. You dripping with sweat underneath the watch.
19: Look at this tan line.
16: Break it up.
19: Can you see that?
17: Oh, it's bad. And I had to stop wearing it for like, it's been like 4 or 5 days because all of a sudden I looked, I'm like, dude, what the hell happened?
16: Dermatitis.
17: Well, I have dermatitis of the wrist. I don't know where else.
16: Otherwise called watch rot.
17: Watch rot.
18: Ew. Watch rot. It is pretty
17: sick. Better than the other rots I've had.
19: Like?
17: Let me tell you about the top 10 burgers is the story I'm going to actually. No, I have two stories.
18: I'm going to do one story.
17: Okay,
18: please.
17: I'm sorry. As the fearless leader of this show, I'm just kidding. No, I have two because I want to do the one that you didn't do. The fact that Goldie the Gopher is just entered into the Hall of Fame for mascots and you didn't even touch base on it. Or the fact that Dez...
18: what's wrong with him today? You on drugs?
17: Mrs. Mett from the New York Mets is the first female mascot to ever be put into the Hall of Fame. I thought as a woman you would want that story.
18: I talked to her this morning.
17: You
16: breaking
17: didn't even
16: ceilings.
17: Know. Yeah, breaking ceilings. And Dez just said, nah, not good enough for my trending.
18: And you believe that? She doesn't talk.
17: Yeah, well, I do believe it. And now the top 10 burgers. I'm going to give you the top five. The Butterburger Cheeseburger from Culver's.
16: Never had it.
17: Wes has never had some Butterburger.
19: For 20 years. Ridiculous.
17: That's so ridiculous. It like makes me want to push somebody. The Papa Burger from A&W. The Original Double from Freddy's. Frozen custard.
19: Oh, Freddy's.
16: I have never been to a Freddy's, and there's one right by my Costco in Maple Grove.
19: Oh, yeah.
16: And it smells so fantastic.
19: Yeah, we went before that Twins game, my buddy Joe and I, when we all went, and it's delightful.
17: It's not Culver's good, though.
18: But, guys,
19: it's pretty close.
18: Question for the room. Yeah. What's a Freddy's?
17: It's a
18: I've
17: Culver's.
18: Literally
17: it's
18: never heard of it.
17: It's literally the same thing. It's
16: fast
17: like,
16: food place. Yeah. I think they're only...
19: custard.
16: They're nationally, obviously.
19: They're national.
17: I believe so,
19: they don't
17: yeah.
19: have a lot in Minnesota. They only have a
16: I know. There's the one in Maple Grove. There's one in Elk River, I want to say.
17: Yep. And then the Double Double from In-N-Out is number two. And I've never even heard of this place. The Habit Burger and Grill has the Double Char as the number one.
16: Habit?
17: The Habit.
16: That's the name of the restaurant?
17: From Habit Burger and Grill.
18: I don't really trust this list. This is kind of a dumb story.
19: I put Culver's and Freddy's above In-N-Out, and I do like In-N-Out's burger, but...
17: You know what's shocking about this list? McDonald's didn't make one of them, but Burger King's Whopper did.
16: I mean, we can't even trust your list. We can't trust you doing anything around here.
17: Why don't you tell me about things that rot on my body again? What a great story, Brooks. What did you bring? You have dermatitis.
19: Is the second-ranked one actually third?
18: Children, stop.
17: Sick and tired of being bullied at work.
19: I can't wait. I'm investigating right now, and it is so fun. But, so I shared this on my Instagram story yesterday at Brooks Radio. Apparently, the Detroit Pistons, their, like, minor league G League team, had open tryouts.
17: Really?
18: Whoa.
19: You had to pay a fee, $250, but literally some of the most, like, unathletic people imaginable were participating. One guy, his like shorts were falling down as he's trying to reach for a live ball, and it was about as bad as you can imagine. Like,
16: it feels like
19: comedy.
16: A Will Ferrell movie.
18: Yes.
19: Well, I even shared. I go, your move, Iowa Wolves. They're doing it.
16: Are they really?
19: The Iowa Wolves are having open tryouts.
16: It's pretty smart because you see some of these people that are out just, you know, playing street ball, and you're like, God, you're good.
18: Mm-hmm.
17: Yeah. Well, I mean, that alone, they should start bringing this into a lot of things. Minnesota Twins, we're talking to you. You could probably get some people to start on
16: Twins
17: there.
16: Are not bad right now, bud.
17: They're not great. They're under 500.
16: I mean, so was that whole division. Anyway.
17: That's true.
19: Right. Anyways, my point being is I kind of want it. I think it'd be really funny if I did it.
16: You're going to go try out?
19: I think that would be a really funny bit.
17: What is Des doing?
19: She's signaling to her best friend in the other office.
17: And you know what? He's not looking because he doesn't care.
19: Oh,
17: he does not care.
18: Nobody cares. Nobody.
17: Every person in this building is like, oh, like we need to help Des anymore in this building. Come on.
16: Yeah. 4 days off is too much. Caffeine and 4 days off, not a good combination for you, buddy.
18: Yeah,
16: I love
18: agree.
16: You with all of my heart, but man, you're a lot
17: today. I'm sorry. I didn't mean to bring the laughter back to the show this week. What a jerk move. I'm sorry. Let's go back to not laughing for 4 days on the Des and Wes show.
18: Poor buddy thinks we don't laugh with him.
17: Oh, my God. Oh, God. I'm sorry. I interrupted your watch story. What a riveting story that Des refused to use. Now I get why she didn't use it. Because it was a terrible story.
0: Crisco, Des, and Wes on KS95. Here's what's coming up next.
16: Do we really have to do anything next, or can we just be done for the day?
18: Yeah.
17: I mean, I think we all know what we learned on the show. I'm not good with numbers. I think we knew that ahead of time.
16: Maybe that's what you learned. Whatever you learned, 75617, you can't learn that now.
17: Stop breathing. Like, I'm so
16: Stop
17: much
16: breathing.
17: Work.

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7: I'm a little nervous. Yes, I'm a little nervous. 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
8: Yeah, that fella.
7: Because he's a little unhinged. Put your phone down and listen to the show.
9: I'm listening to the show. I am listening to the show.
8: Somebody learned that Crisco needs a reset button.
9: I don't need a reset button. Somebody said votes don't matter. Excuse me, we learned that long time ago. Votes don't matter in general.
7: I'm going to start with what I learned because they are both also about Crisco.
8: Okay.
7: My first one about Crisco is Movie Mom said he was sophisticated. I was like, that is the stupidest thing I've heard all day.
8: Yeah, that's
7: true. She called him sophisticated, but it was about Girl Scout cookies, so it kind of makes sense.
9: It does make sense. It does.
8: Yeah,
9: if you were going to think sophisticated, you were going to think Girl Scout cookies. It's going to be me.
7: And then Desmond a really, really, really smart observation about Crisco.
8: I did.
7: He just seems like a guy that doesn't need a cooler. I mean, I thought that was probably the deepest but most honest thing you've said all day.
8: Like, it's that thing where you like, tell me how old you are without telling me how old you are. Tell me what you don't have without telling me what you don't have.
9: Do you know what
8: that's
9: I'm
8: a
9: being,
8: great secret.
9: I'm being gaslit, though, by my quote-unquote, which I'm not going to call you a friend anymore because I'm being gaslit because Des is always like, buddy, I want you to hang out with me. I love hanging out with you. It's so much fun. You don't have friends. Who do you talk to? You don't know anybody.
7: Invites.
9: So, but that's what I'm saying.
8: Hold, please.
9: No, I don't want to hear your crap.
8: Nothing to do with friends. You don't have coolers.
9: Why can't I have coolers? Now I'm going to go buy a bunch of coolers, and I don't need them.
8: I know.
9: This is your fault.
8: Point exactly.
9: No, I don't need to buy the coolers because I have friends who already have them, I thought, and now I'm friendless. You know what I learned on the show today? That I don't have real friends. I have coworkers. That's what I have.
7: We're friends still, too.
9: No, I'm not even giving you two. I don't even have two friends in this building.
8: Yeah,
9: no, I do. I have Jess and Rachel, and they probably don't like me either. I'm finding out a lot about this
7: place.
9: You
7: buy them lunch a lot.
9: That's my whole life. I just buy friends. You know what? I'm never going to lunch with you again.
10: Oh, man.
9: And it's going to help
8: guys.
9: You. Yeah, no, that actually did hurt your feelings. I'm sorry. I didn't mean that. I take it back. What, Des?
8: I learned...
9: What do you want
8: Crisco,
9: now?
8: No, I just learned something. This is a valuable lesson that everybody needs to hear. Crisco either needs to take a week off altogether or no days.
9: Well, maybe I need to get into negotiations like you have because I didn't have enough days to take a whole week. I did. I just did.
8: Exactly.
9: Shut up. Brooks, what did you learn? If it's about me, so help me God, I'm coming in here and giving you one underdog.
10: I mean, it's not directly about you. I guess it's kind of about me. I learned that I'm not the curse that we thought I was.
9: I don't know. I feel like you're a curse right now.
10: Because I looking back, I think I got a few more of these right than...
7: For the three-song showdown.
10: Yeah.
9: That's all right.
10: I'm not blaming anyone for it.
9: No, I take ownership on it. I was wrong for a long time. About a lot of things on this show. Okay.
10: I was wrong about our friendship.
9: I want you to know, it wasn't just a three-song showdown I was wrong about today. And I found out a lot. I found out that Des doesn't want me to have friends, but wants me to be her friend. I found out that Wes follows Des blindly through anything as long as it's making fun of me. And I found out Brooks found one thing about the three-song showdown he can change, and now everything's all kiddywampus.
8: You're going to love what somebody just learned. I always laugh with this morning.

0: morning show. However, I cry laugh when Crystal is back. Oh, oops, I mean Crisco.
1: Crystal in the house.
2: Yeah, that's all right. Listen, I'm glad that I may not have friends in this building, but I'm glad I can at least be the punchline.
0: But you do have friends in low places.
3: Listen, we're not laughing with you. We're laughing at you.
2: That's how it's supposed to be. And now it sounds like my mom all over again.
3: Somebody else said, I'm glad Crisco's back. I learned that the show is even better when he's there.
2: Yes. Somebody else called me a D-head.
4: Yeah.
2: they don't act like they're all bad ones.
0: Sent with love.
2: No, they straight up with about five exclamation marks. They're like, he's a D-head. Somebody else said,
3: Crystal in the house.
2: Yeah, Crystal in the house. Somebody said, I need a reset button. Somebody said, my goodness, Crisco, it's okay. It's not okay. Have you gone to work with who you thought were family and friends and loved ones, and they all crapped on you for the one day you had to come in this week?
0: Hey, listen to this. This is an upper. I missed you, Crisco. Glad you're back.
2: Who else did I reply to that was mean? Who else did I reply to? He's bringing Friday down. No, I am bringing the whole show down.
3: You need a nap.
2: I do need a nap. I was thinking about that today.
4: You're bringing the whole show down? You're bringing the show down?
2: I brought the show down. I brought the show down. I want at least two of the three of you to give me an apology. Because it was just a mistake. And aren't we here to teach?
0: Here, I have an idea.
2: No, go ahead.
0: We as a group are all sorry that you ruined the showdown.
3: We're also sorry that you shouldn't ever have to buy a cooler.
2: And to be fair, our boss called a long time ago that the showdown's been ruined. He didn't like the showdown from day one. And that was in February when things went awry.
3: I blame Chris.
2: It's Chris's fault.
3: He didn't say he didn't like it. He said, listen, the listeners like it, huh?
4: There's that leadership again.
2: There's that truth. Oh, I've got to push it off on somebody else. Listen.
0: Guys, you know what I think? I think this is when we need a reset. We all need to be separated for the weekend. And we're going to come back together. And you know what? I'm going to get us one of those shirts that you put your kids
3: in. Sew it together?
0: Everybody, we all three have to be in it.
3: Yes.
0: And I'm not in the middle. I'm not being smushed.
3: Bon, I need you to make that with your sewing machines. She made one for my boys when they were younger.
0: Yeah, because they
3: need a get-along shirt. Oh, the get-along shirts are so great. We need a get-along shirt for sure around here.
0: We do.
2: I got along with you guys, and then I was told I don't have friends and coolers and sandwiches and anything else.
3: Sandwiches.
2: Oh, I was told I was robbed by everything. You know what? It's okay. I'm going to go home for the weekend. I'm going to learn a lesson. And if anything, I might be back on Monday.
0: Buddy, you have to be back on Monday.
3: No, I'm contractually obligated to be here on Monday.
2: I would like to let you guys know that that is not the case.
4: If you're not back Monday, I don't think you'll be back Tuesday.
2: Or Wednesday.
3: Or Thursday. God, just back Friday
4: back
3: again.
4: Friday.
2: Oh, God, it's going to be great.
3: Get this all over again?
2: Oh, maybe I'll mix it up and I'll take Monday as the only day I'm here and then take the rest of the week off.
0: You know what? I'm happy you're back. We're better when you're here. And we missed you very much.
2: Why did you sound so weird when you said that?
0: Because I was trying to think of the right ways to say it. And you know what? From the heart is what I hear.
3: It felt heartfelt.
0: Thank you. What do you have to say, Noah?
2: I've got to get to Dick's Gone sale so I can get some coolers.
0: Oh, my God.
2: I'm going to buy 3 to 5 coolers today.
4: Going somewhere.
2: I'm going to Sierra to get some coolers.
0: If you buy a cooler for absolutely no reason.
3: He's going to. You know he's going to now.
0: He's just
3: going
0: to walk from upstairs to downstairs with a cold beverage in there.
2: That's actually great. I could get a cooler for my bedroom, cooler for both bathrooms, a cooler for the kitchen, a cooler for the downstairs kitchen.
0: It's not going to make you any cooler.
2: That's not

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0: little bit of rain throughout the late morning, early afternoon. Otherwise, mostly cloudy today. High going up to 83. Right now, it's 72 in the Twin Cities on KS95. 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
1: They say the holy water's watered down, and this town's lost its faith. Our colors will fade eventually. So if our time is running out, day after day, we'll make the mundane a masterpiece. Oh my, my, oh my, my love. I take one look at you, you're taking me out.

Today's Variety Chaos 95. There's some celebrating to be done today. I'm Brooks, and yes, it's International Beer Day. Now, did you know about some of these myths, like drinking a lot of beer gives you a beer belly? Well, not necessarily beer on its own. It's a combination of too many calories in general and just a lazy lifestyle. And then dark beers are stronger than light beers. Not necessarily true. Like Guinness has less alcohol than a Budweiser. KS95.

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About you, but I know when it comes to traveling delays, not a fan. Well, this is a tough pill to swallow. Rising temperatures could actually keep flights, more flights, from taking off on time. No!

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Ed Sheeran taking over U.S. Bank Stadium. 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Speaking of Ed, got him coming up next.

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15: Two

Looking at those showers and thunderstorms, at least before 1 today, then gloomy the rest of the way, mostly cloudy, high going up to 83, then tomorrow sunny, high going up to 84.

That was a tough one last night for the Minnesota Lynx. Their 10-game winning streak comes to an end, even went to the game two. It was a ton of fun, but unfortunately, they couldn't get the dub against the Sparks. However, they've got a big back-to-back starting tomorrow. The Aces and the Wings at home, two of the better teams in the W. Cannot wait. I'm standing on

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1: Olivia Rodrigo said she went from wanting to date a person with a real job, not a fake job, and she ended up dating a finance bro. 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

Olivia Dean was at the Minnesota Twins game about a week ago, and you could be next with the game coming up on the 16th. 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Today's Friday.

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It is Variety Chaos 95. Some thunderstorms likely within the next hour. In fact, we do have a severe thunderstorm warning in Carver County, at least for the next 10 minutes or so. Otherwise, gloomy, mostly cloudy the rest of the way. High going up to 83. Then tomorrow, sunny, should be really nice. High going up to 84. Right now, it's 72 in the Twin Cities, Chaos 95.

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That ties the fourth longest reign in the chart's nearly 68-year history. 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

0: this is one of those what could go wrong situations. 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
1: They say the holy water's watered down, and this town's lost its faith. 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

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I'm Brooks, and I'll tell you what, every time I see a new photo posted by the Timberwolves of Anthony Edwards and LaMelo Ball playing basketball together and practicing, I'm getting so hyped for the basketball season. But hey, first, I know, Viking season, it's coming up. We got to enjoy that first. Chaos 95.

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Oh my goodness. Midwest Dairy, they unveiled their new Minnesota State Fair flavor, the Moosoda Apple Pie. 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That sounds incredible.

Sheeran on today's Variety Chaos 95. And Ed Sheeran winning weekend. Those last chance tickets to see Ed at U.S. Bank Stadium in just 8 days. Starts tonight at midnight. Anytime after midnight you hear a song, tap the track.

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95, today's variety. Happy Friday. Yes, we are at the freaking weekend. We made it. Congratulations. Thank you so much for listening. It's Angie Taylor. It's also International Beer Day. Almost time to pop that top right in time for a picture perfect weekend.

Yes, 95 today's variety. Happy Friday. It's Angie Taylor. If you have weekend plans, maybe to see a movie or something, Spider-Man Brand New Day is the biggest first week opening in box office history. FYI, Tom Holland, Zendaya, now the fastest film to make a $500 million domestically. Love.

Today's Variety KS95. It's Angie Taylor on your Friday. I was just talking about how Superman has the biggest opening right now, the movie. And the other movie that everybody's talking about, especially the ladies are thirsting over Alexander Skarsgård as a sexy wicker man in the upcoming movie Wicker. One said, "I've never been so horny for a basket before."

0: 95. Hey, hey, it's Angie Taylor on your Friday. Do yourself a favor if you want like a little giggle today. You got to go search for the video of QVC host Toni Braxton. It's going viral for a hilarious on-air slip-up. So she had this wig on, and she was trying to say that it looks like a blowout, except she accidentally used the naughty word that's close to blowout. I mean, her wig was quite tousled, so, you know. But you have to see the video. It's amazing. I guess everybody laughed it off, so that's good. Because, you know, mistakes are made sometimes when you're live on the air. You know what I mean? No AI here. KS95.
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Kiss 95. Angie Taylor on your Friday. It's going to be clear tonight, 60 tomorrow and the weekend, 85 and partly cloudy. Shout out to the Savannah Bananas in town at Target Field this weekend.

today's variety. KS95. Okay, Minnesota, what do you think is the most dangerous animal in Minnesota? I'll tell you that mosquitoes are number one in New York, the most dangerous. Not that it's an animal, but in Minnesota, coyotes, the most dangerous in Illinois, Minnesota, New Jersey, and Utah.

0: Today's Variety KS95. It's the weekend. Hey, Angie Taylor here. I hope you have an amazing weekend. I hope you're maybe outside. I know it rained a little this morning. That was not on the menu, but the weekend is going to be gorgeous. Partly cloudy all weekend. Highs in the mid 80s. I love it. I mean, lots of stuff to do outside. We got the lakes. We got the cabins. The Savannah Bananas are in town. And, you know, if you happen to be in the Lake Pepin area this weekend, just ignore all the crazy Serbians you see partying at a wedding or, you know, come over and do a shot with us because my cousin Dylan and his bride Tori are getting married this weekend. Shout out to them. Can't wait for the wedding. I hope you have an amazing weekend. Whatever you choose to do, though, make sure you have on KS95.
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Variety KS95, Angie Taylor on your Friday. It would behoove you to stick around with me a while longer, or, you know, all day, because coming up soon, I have a pair of tickets to the Twins versus Phillies at Target Field, and you're also going to be qualified to get VIP tickets to the St. Paul Saints this weekend. So make sure you're listening. I'll tell you when.

Today's Variety KS 95. Maybe you're going on a first date this weekend. Women are talking about the things that can be annoying on a first date. Don't do this. 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You know, like, you have to have a place decided without the endless, where do you want to go? Where do you want to go? Where do you want to go? Pick a place.

today's Variety or Weekend playlist. What you doing? I think you need to get on the phone right now because I have a pair of tickets to the Minnesota Twins on August 16th versus the Phillies at Target Field. 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

0: KS95, today's variety. I am looking for caller 9. Is this Amanda on the phone?
1: Yeah, hello.
0: Hey, Amanda, you're my winner.
1: Yay!
0: Congratulations. You got a pair of tickets to the Twins on August 16th versus the Phillies at Target Field, and you're qualified for the grand prize, VIP tickets to the Saints this weekend. Yay! That is a good way to start your weekend, Amanda.
1: It's an exciting way.
0: Yes. Have a great weekend, and thank you for listening.
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0: vibe going into your beautiful weekend. Hey, do you remember To Catch a Predator?
1: Well, it's back.
0: Kinda. I mean, do yourself a favor and check out the trailer for Prime Time, starring Robert Pattinson as To Catch a Predator host Chris Hansen. It's an A24 movie, and it looks so creepy.

0: the weather's amazing. Twin Cities weather is brought to you by Cub Foods. I mean, beautiful, right? We didn't expect all that rain this morning, but it's okay. It's clearing out tonight, the low 60. Tomorrow, beautiful. Partly cloudy and 85. Sunday, beautiful. Partly cloudy and 86. All of your outside activities, it's going to be gorgeous. Right now, 80 in the Twin Cities. That's weather on KS95.
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Variety KS95. It's Friday. Angie Taylor, hey, if you're looking for something to do this weekend, Honey Boo Boo's sister Pumpkin is on OnlyFans, and she just did her first adult video. She's charging $100 to $150 for it, and she says all the money will go to her kids. Aw, that's sweet. Mel-

95. 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Text me, 75617, trashy or not. 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

0: 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And it's going to be the most amazing weekend anywhere. Clear tonight, low down to 60 tomorrow and Sunday, both just chef's kiss. Partly cloudy, 85, 86 both days. Right now, it's 78 in the Twin Cities, KS95.
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Today's Variety KS95. Angie Taylor on your Friday. You know, it's August, and this is like when we start to think about football a little bit. Disney already sold out all their ad spots for next year's Super Bowl. The 30-second spots sold for up to $10 million. That is amazing. The game's going to air on both ESPN and ABC. It's

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1: Today's Variety, KS95. Thank you for hanging out. I want to let you know that a live action movie on the Jetsons starring Jim Carrey is in the works. How do you feel about that? Jim Carrey as George Jetson. I mean, I loved the Jetsons. I loved Judy Jetson. And pretty much all the things on the Jetsons came true, except we're still waiting on those flying cars.

0: 95, today's variety on your freaking weekend. Yes, and speaking of the freaking weekend, it is a winning weekend on KS95 for Ed Sheeran tickets, August 15th at U.S. Bank Stadium. This is how it works. Let's say, tomorrow, you're listening to KS95, you're listening to Preston in the afternoon, and then, you hear an Ed Sheeran song. 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All right? So make sure you do that while you're out and about and having fun and listen all weekend. 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

95, today's variety. Angie Taylor on your Friday. All right, think about this. How would you feel if you were traded at work like an athlete? In a poll, 23% of people say they would have a positive reaction to being traded, but 30% would be very upset if it happened to them. I think that the people who are all for it are imagining like a trade for more money to somewhere like Miami, you know, awesome. But in reality, you'd probably be traded for less money to somewhere like Roast Beef, Indiana.

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What are you doing? 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Ella Langley keeps a jar of the last $100 she made in tips when she used to sing in bars. She never spent it because she had faith in herself that her career would take off.

Today's Variety KS 95. Ooh, it is 80, partly cloudy. Your weekend forecast I will give you in just a few minutes, but I got to let you know it's going to be beautiful. No matter what you want to do, you're going to the cabin, you're going to do some naked push-ups in the backyard all weekend, whatever it is, the weather's going to be gorgeous. Hello.

0: partly cloudy. Sunday, 86 and partly cloudy. Amazing. It's 80 right now in the Twin Cities. 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

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Happy Friday. I hope whatever you have planned this weekend is the best, the most fun, and something that you can do outside because it's going to be gorgeous. 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KS95.

0: It's brought to you by Mystic Lake Casino. All right, I know, like, the clouds are out. It looks gloomy and it's gross, but don't worry about that because it's going to clear out tonight. All these clouds are going to go away. Low of 60 tonight. Tomorrow, partly cloudy, 85. Sunday, partly cloudy, 85. It's going to be Groundhog's Day of awesomeness for the next few days. So enjoy your weekend, whatever you do. 80 right now and cloudy. Don't worry about it. It's going to go away. KS 95.
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today's variety. KS95, Angie Taylor on your radio. Bruno Mars has been crushing it since the Romantic Tour started earlier in the spring. And now he's got some albums that are back on the charts, like older albums, Doo Wops and Hooligans, and Unorthodox Jukebox is back on the charts. You go, Bruno. We will.

Today's Variety KS95. Angie Taylor on your Friday. Would you pay $20 to see your favorite artist if it meant you don't know where you're going to sit? I mean, you could be in the nosebleeds, but you could be in like third row. That's what Olivia Rodrigo and other artists have been doing to try to combat bots in the expensive prices for ticket sales. I love that.

0: weekend. We made it. It's Angie Taylor on your radio. I want to remind you that all this weekend, it's a Tap the Track winning weekend. 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
1: 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Angie Taylor hanging out with you. So people online are talking about things that have become more socially acceptable in the past 10 years. 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Have we reached the Stanley bottle tipping point yet?

Shawn Mendes on KS95. It's his birthday today, 28 years old. Hey, thank you, Shawn Mendes, for giving my daughter, when she was a teenager, her first human crush, because her crushes before that were all cartoons, specifically Lightning McQueen.

0: Today's Variety, KS95, Angie Taylor hanging out with you on your Friday. Look at you. You made it to the weekend and it's going to be gorgeous. I want to let you know it's a winning weekend too here on KS95. So keep us on all weekend long and you can tap the track to win Ed Sheeran tickets on August 15th at US Bank Stadium. So, you know, you're out this weekend, out and about. Anytime you hear an Ed Sheeran song, tap the track on KS95 or on the KS95 app, and hopefully you'll be going to see Ed Sheeran.
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